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1: Coming up, all the action from last night's ACM Awards in Vegas, in case you missed it.
2: I've been actioned out. I'm going to muscle through today. I'm a little...
1: Well, you got jet lag.
2: I'm making it through, but barely. But I've got lots of stories.
1: You'll do it. You can do it. We're going to hear from Entertainer of the Year, Cody Johnson. Also, Lorna Lehner is going to tell us about Lainey Wilson's wedding and a whole lot more coming up. First of all, it's more.

0: Song number six comes from Riley Green. It's Changed My Mind, and we have to analyze a video from the ACM Awards last night where he is accepting an award with Ella Langley, right?
1: Mm-hmm. Where he talks about her and her pajamas. Is that what you're referring to?
0: Yeah, yeah.
1: Lots of speculation over that.
0: Yeah, so what happened? We're going to try to find out coming up in just a few. First, though, song number six from Megan Maroney, It's Beautiful Things. You're still-

0: Coming in at song number 4 on our top 7 countdown, that's Jason Aldean with Don't Tell On Me.
1: And we are getting closer to our number 1 song. Who will it be? We'll find out in just a few. But first, it is Jordan Davis, Turn This Truck Around, song number

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1: Well, you know she was nominated 9 times. She was the most nominated country music artist at the ACMs. Do you know how many ACMs she went home with?
0: Zero.
1: Well, that is correct.
0: Probably a good thing she didn't show up.
1: And she would be really disappointed, but there was a good reason why she wasn't there, so we'll tell you why.

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1: Now that is filthy.
2: So last night at the ACM Awards, Megan Maroney was nominated for 9 awards. I think that was the most nominations.
3: Of anybody, yes. I mean, Ella Langley was nominated for 7.
2: She took home all 7. Mm-hmm. Megan Maroney, though, unfortunately nominated for 9, did not win any.
3: No, and she was not at the ACM Awards, but the reason why was because she is the maid of honor in her best friend's wedding, and she is out of the country, so she's not even anywhere near Vegas. 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
2: somehow.
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1: So what's the story behind it? Lainey Wilson tells us.
3: So where was I at? What was I drinking? And what was I thinking?
4: Mm-hmm.
3: Drinking coffee, because it was a morning co-write. I was at my co-writer's house, Paul Sykes, and I was writing with Tranny Anderson. And this was our first time, us three, writing together. So like this little group, this is our first time. I was thinking about Baskin. I was thinking about my hometown, thinking about the folks who raised me, and not just like blood family, like the town, you know? Mm-hmm. And just really kind of, I love talking about where I come from and the way that I was raised, because I don't feel like I'd be me if I wasn't proud of that, you know?

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Ooh, yeah. 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

0: Still to come a little bit later, Lauren Elena was at Lainey Wilson's wedding, and she's got the lowdown on how on what went down.
1: Well, if you saw the pictures, right? 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

0: Did you see the photos?
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0: 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But it is a cave, and I want to know the shenanigans that went on, because Jelly Roll was there and a whole bunch more. So we'll find out from Lord Alina.

0: while you were talking to her at the
1: ACM
0: Awards.
1: I'll just tell you right now. I see Lauren Elena, okay? And I'm like, Lauren, and I love her so much.
0: And she
1: apparently
0: loves you.
1: She loves me so much because does anyone have a friend that's like this? She went ba-bonka bonk on my chest. I don't even know how to say it right.
0: You can't see Holly's hand moving. She gave you a little, they call this a nip flip.
1: Is that, I don't know what it is. She like.
0: A boob bump.
1: She bumped my boobs with her. And I was like, oh.
0: That means you're good friends.
1: We are very good friends. Me and Lauren Elena. But she is, I can see where growing up, she's definitely the wild child.
2: 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He said, what you been up to lately?

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0: All right, so you got to catch up with Lauren Elena at the ACM Awards, mm-hmm. and one of the things that we needed to find out was how it went down for Lainey Wilson's wedding, because she was there.
1: Yes, and I was playing the little game that we like to play called Sing Your Answers, and so I had Lauren Elena sing what it was like to be at Lainey Wilson's wedding.
2: 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There's three questions. I'm not a good singer, but you are, so...
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2: Yes, please.
3: Okay.
2: How was Lainey's wedding? Did you go?
3: I did go.
2: You did?
3: It was really fun.

0: 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Let's put them all together. And we just drank a lot of booze.
1: It was fun.
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0: Better That Way is the new collab with Charles Wesley Godwin, who is joining us. And you got Luke Combs on this song.
1: How did that happen?
2: Better That Way is a song about small town life and faith and, and enjoying and caring about the things that actually matter in life. You know, it goes through a long list of things that some of them are small and some of them are huge. You know, everything from having a hand-me-down, trucker's cap of your granddad's that reminds you of him and is something that you can really hold on to and enjoy for your life. And then also, like, if your mother's still alive, having the opportunity to call her, just call her and check in on her. Those are things that, folks who have lost somebody very close to them wish that they could do once they're gone.
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0: Country Music's Party of the Year was last night. If you missed any of it, Cody Johnson was the big winner for Entertainer of the Year.
1: And very well deserved. And this just shows you, like, what a great human being he is. He dedicates his win to another country artist. Here it is.
2: I want to dedicate this to somebody that you guys probably didn't expect me to dedicate this to. There's a man that was up for this award that I've personally watched devote his life to country music. And I was there the night in Australia when his wife gave birth to one of their sons. And I watched the anguish, and I watched the defeat on his face for not being there, because he was across the world playing music in a sold out arena. And the next night, right after, I watched him get on stage and absolutely murder the stage and go on stage and play country music and preach the message of country music to a bunch of Australians across the world. So tonight, I want to dedicate my first Entertainer of the Year award to my buddy Luke Combs. I love you, brother.

0: There's one song in particular that I was so excited to hear about that's coming on his new album, and here's what he had to say about it.
1: I'm actually really excited because I heard that there's a song called Horseback on it.
2: There is.
1: Can we get the story behind that song?
2: So I hated the title, first of
1: Why?
2: All.
1: Why? Because it's just...
2: You have no idea. So everybody knows, yes, I'm a songwriter, but I'm a huge songwriter advocate.
1: Okay.
2: So when you start asking songwriters to pitch you songs,
1: yeah,
2: they all, not they all, a
1: song.
2: Lot, a lot yeah. of times it is... Spurs, cowboy hats, horses. That's what he'll cut.
1: Because
2: and it's like, dude, that's not all I'm about. So when I saw the title Horseback, I thought, here we go again.
1: Okay.
2: She leaves, takes everything. He just wants his horseback. And I'm like, okay, I can't deny how
1: it's
2: freaking
1: really
2: cool this song is.
1: And you loved it.
2: And it's funny. You know, I put out songs like The Fall, which is great. Mm-hmm. I think it might be number one by the time this comes out.
1: Yeah.
2: And it's a very deep subject, but like sounds like Horseback, like I have a very fun personality too, and like it's fun to express that musically.
1: Yeah, do you feel like, oh, I've got this serious song, and this song is about life, and like really making people think about all those serious things? You're like, I'm a funny guy. Like
2: it's time to tell a joke.
1: Yeah, you're like, I have personality.
2: The air is too thick in here. We need to tell a joke.

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0: Give us a follow at Rob and Holly Show if you'd like to see some of your favorite country stars singing their answers to our silly questions. Well, actually, we divided and conquered this weekend. I hung back. You went out to the ACM Awards.
1: Yeah, and everybody's singing their answers. They actually were doing really good. Some artists got into it more than other artists.

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0: Earlier today, I had what I call a Holly Hutton moment at my house.
1: Which is, I was like, what does that mean? But I kind of feel like I
0: what
1: know
0: what happens at your house almost every day.
1: Chaos.
0: Chaos.
1: Chaos. So there's always something going on.
0: So this morning, all at the same time, this was happening. First, I got eggs on the stove.
1: Okay.
0: I ran the dishwasher. And the dishwasher, for some reason, starts spitting out water all over my floor.
1: Problem.
0: Brand new dishwasher, by the way. Already broken. Not happy about it. At the same time, I hear my dog going, and I'm like, no. So I'm trying to soak up the water. I'm trying to push the dog outside.
1: You got flames.
0: The stove is cooking. And they're like,

0: Did you see the video I posted of the cutest baby chicken you've ever seen? This is Nunu baby chickens. These aren't the other chickens I talked about last week.
1: Yeah, those ones all died, right?
0: No, they didn't. They're all alive.
1: Okay, no, sorry.
0: No, they're fine.
1: It's getting dark fast.
0: No. These are Nunu chickens. So we have a chicken. She laid eggs. We're like, go ahead. You sit on the eggs. Let's see what happens. Which, if a chicken sits on the eggs for a while, 28 days to be exact, you get baby chickens.
1: I see the chicks are chirping.
0: It's so cute. I'm like, these are like literally day old chickens. So cute.
1: I have this going on naturally in my neighborhood.
0: Oh, like chickens or like just birds?
1: Not chickens, but I see plenty of baby geese in my backyard
0: that's
1: now.
0: That's so sweet.
1: And they look pretty much the same as baby chicks.
0: Isn't that adorable?
1: Yeah.
0: Aww.

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0: 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I saw this video. I'm glad to say, by the way, everyone is okay.
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1: This one reads, two Navy jets crashed during Idaho Air Show. All four crew members survived.
2: Did you see the video?
1: I did see the video.
2: Holy manoli.
1: It's crazy to see these jets collide, and then you see the explosion of the ejection when all four of the pilots hit the ejection button. They all blast out of there. They all have their parachutes open, and they are all okay, luckily. But this made me think, I was like, as much as I love air shows, maybe we should not be doing these, because almost every air show, there's some sort of

0: disaster.
1: Lately, it seems like seen that, but this one was crazy because they like hit and then they almost look like they're like just smooshed together for a little bit before they all eject. And you know, these were Navy jets, and I thought about what somebody might say about this, that it would never happen in the Air Force, but it happens to everybody.
0: Yep. The Navy, you're saying
1: it was
0: the
1: because
0: Navy
1: it was the Navy, and I was like, shame on that joke. How dare you?

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0: garments with her butt almost hanging out, and then sitting on the washing machine or the dryer. I think it was the washing machine.
1: Oh, was that what was happening? Yeah. Oh, I see. Oh, I didn't get that. You know who I thought was best dressed at the ACMs?
0: Who's that?
1: You're going to be surprised. I thought Shaboozy looked so good.
0: He always looks great.
1: I was like, he looks good. Cody Johnson looks good. He had a horse on his lapel. I was like, you know, he's got horse on his lapel.
0: Of course.

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1: And we got a chance to talk to Michelle Horn, who is the Director of Communications with Fisher House. I had an amazing conversation with her on all the new things that are happening with Fisher House.
2: I think the last time we saw you, you guys had just opened up the Detroit house.
3: Yes, yeah. So that was our 99th house.
1: Yeah.
3: We did open the new house in North Chicago, which is the 100th. And we've got three more under construction right now.
1: Oh, my God. So, how exciting.
3: Yeah, it's great.
1: And
3: it's
1: to say, if anyone has ever, they need to like look online at all the pictures, especially of the Detroit house that we experienced. I was like,
3: so this
1: is absolutely stunning. Yeah. What is the thought process that goes into creating these homes?
3: You know, we try to make it as comfortable as possible for mm-hmm. the families. That's mm-hmm. the number one thing. And make sure that we use the highest quality, because we want people to know, we want veterans, their families, and the service members to know that we respect and honor them, and that they're worth it, that they deserve this. So those are the

0: first two things, but then we try to think of all the details. So we use, you know, what they could ever possibly need while staying at the house, from the laundry rooms to nice big dining rooms to double kitchens, mm-hmm. so they can cook anything they want. And we just try to make sure it gives them everything so they can focus on healing
1: yeah.
0: and the care of their loved one.
1: Yeah. So how can somebody help contribute to Fisher House?
0: So our website is fisherhouse.org.
1: Okay.
0: People can get involved if they wanted to volunteer, if they want to donate, if they want to do a fundraiser. So there's a bunch of ways to get involved, and it's all right there on our website, fisherhouse.org.
1: I love that. Thank you so much. And thank you so much for the work that you do.
0: It's very important. My honor, definitely. Thank you so much.
1: Thanks.

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1: Our next featured stand-up comedian is one of our favorites, and you know he's a country music fan, but I feel like he's more of an old school fan. Is that a new school fan?
2: You're talking about Dusty Slay, the comedian. He definitely loves older country than he does, like, new country. We won't hold that he doesn't love all country music equally against him.
3: I've always said that a good country song can have you reminiscing about times you never had. Like, I never went to the lake growing up. You know, my family wasn't like a lake family, but I hear a country song about the lake, I'm like, yeah, I remember that. Dang, that was a good time. Me and Kid Rock down by the docks. In the summertime, you know what I mean.

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0: 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And I'm here with Craig Thomas, who co-created the show along with Carter Bays. Hi, Craig.
1: Hey, Josh. 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I'm going to check the math on that. 10 years since it went off the air, and we thought that made this a perfect time to look back, see what the hell we did, and why the show still seems to resonate with fans around the world today.
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0: Smile. They were the Rob and Holly Show. Appreciate you hanging out with us. Be back tomorrow. We'll have a tip for you with Just the Tip Tuesday. Also, before we go, It's time for this. What? Okay, it's been a little while since we had a Holly's Horse Count. If you
1: kind of went off the rails today, didn't I?
0: If you follow the show or you listen, I think this is, you know, it's one of those things that kind of turned into a drinking game where every time you hear Holly bring up horses or even say the word horse, you drink.
1: Well, yes, but in my defense, Cody Johnson did win Entertainer of the Year. He does have a song coming up that the song is called Horseback.
0: Yeah.
1: And he was wearing a horse on his lapel at the show.
0: Yeah, so we'll add, what was that, three times you just said it?
1: Probably three times more.
0: So now add that to the count. Your horse count for today is up to 8 mentions of the word horse.
1: Not a record, but not great either.
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0: And Stickman Show. That is Mo over there. I am Stickman, and please tell me that I am not the only one that panics a little bit when somebody says, quick, act natural.
1: Do you even know how to do that?
0: Not really, no. That's why I panic.
1: Yeah, I get that.

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2: Not every major country star showed up for the 2026 Academy of Country Music Awards Sunday night. Morgan Wallen skipped the show again, despite being nominated for Entertainer of the Year, Album of the Year, and Artist Songwriter of the Year. Jason Aldean was also absent, which wasn't much of a surprise since he wasn't nominated this year. Jelly Roll Luke Combs also skipped the ceremony, and the bigger shock was Megan Maroney, who missed the show despite being one of the night's top nominees. She revealed she was serving as maid of honor in her best friend's wedding.
3: That is a friend right there. If you're going to skip being nominated for Entertainer of the Year for a friend, that's a friend. We still haven't gotten an official guest list from Lainey Wilson's wedding, but fans have been piecing it together from photos that were posted after the May 10th ceremony. Among the familiar faces spotted were Jelly Roll, Miranda Lambert, Lauren Elena, Winona Judd, Luke Bryan, Ellen Langley, Drew Baldridge, Ian Munzik, and comedian Leanne Morgan. With all that talent in the room, they still hired a wedding band. Can somebody explain that, please? That's Third Shift Country News with Mo and Stickman.

0: So the CDC says that 40% of Americans are obese, and those numbers are increasing.
1: Really?
0: And the only way to stop it, according to them, is for the government to step in. Oh, that's going to work. That's totally going to work. Listen, I don't care which side of the aisle you

0: Remember a few months ago when Vogue declared 2026 the year of the crack? And they were talking about backside cleavage, you know, plumber's butt, I guess, yeah, if you want to call it that. Wait, there's more now. Fashion people are now saying front side cleavage for men is becoming a thing, too. Basically, it's aggressively open shirts.
1: What?
0: Now, when
1: you would probably like this, Mr. Midriff.
0: No, listen, it was a cutoff shirt. It was the 80s, and I was cool. Now, when I first read this article, I thought moobs, right? Cleavage,
1: oh,
0: moobs.
1: Oh, my goodness.
0: But no. There was a fashion model, Alton Mason, at the Cannes Film Festival, and he was wearing a shirt so open that basically its sleeves hanging near his chest. And dude was ripped.
1: So you're saying the dad bod might not want to jump on the trend just yet?
0: Let's wait on that. Let's all us dad bod folks, let's just hold off on that one, okay? Please.

0: Olivia and Liam are the most popular first names for babies.
1: Really?
0: Most popular last names, Musk and Cannon.
1: And then Smith.
0: And Smith. Smith in there somewhere, yeah.

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0: It's time for the Mo and Stick Man country question. What is the silliest thing, like the dumbest thing that you believed as a child?
1: When I was younger, my grandfather, whom I love so very much, one of my favorite people ever, whenever I did something really good, he would always tell me, "Look at you, you're as sharp as a marble." And for some reason, I always thought, this is such a wonderful compliment. My Papa Mark thinks that I am sharp as a marble. And for years, every time he said it, I thought I would glow with appreciation because my Papa Mark thought that I was as smart as, or sharp as a marble. So one day, you know, I get older and he tells me that and it hit me. Wait, sharp. And he laughed so hard. It's all of a sudden it clicked. Papa, all these years, I thought that was a compliment. There is nothing sharp about a marble. So then I felt a little sad. But he hugged me and told me that he loved me and he was just kidding. But for years, I kept thinking that was like the biggest compliment.
0: Yeah. Everybody knows the story about me having my kids convinced that if you twisted your belly button, your butt would fall off. That's true. That's a 100% true story. But I'll focus on me, and it's not funny. It's the truth. I was convinced that adults knew what they were doing. And we don't. We have no idea. We're just trying to fake our way through it, too.
1: Day at a time.
0: One day at a time.
1: Yes.
0: So, the Mo and Stickman country question. What is the stupidest thing, the silliest thing that you believed as a child? If you're listening on the Odyssey app, just tap on the microphone on the...

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0: 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What is the dumbest thing that you believed as a child?
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1: That if I ate boogers, a booger tree would grow in my stomach.

0: 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What is the dumbest thing that you believed as a child?
1: I believe that when the radio went off at night, when you shut the car off, that the same song would be playing the next time you started the car.

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0: About 34% said they always lock it. 32% say they lock it if they have guests. But 21% say they never lock the bathroom door, even with people visiting. And another 11% admit that they don't even shut the door at all.
1: When people are over?
0: Well, that's what this said.
1: Oh.
0: Now, I want to point this out. This poll was conducted on social media, so it's pretty unprofessional. In fact, the question was even typed, do you lick the bathroom door? And I'm just going to tell you right now, that changes the conversation.
1: I'm nervous if people said yes to that. That's scarring.

0: say so. There was a random online poll, and it asked this question. Do you lock the bathroom door?
1: Like at home?
0: Yes.
1: Sometimes, yes. Because I have children, they just walk in there. They don't. It's like, hello, I'm using the restroom. I do not care.
0: I do not. If there's no one at my house, I don't rarely even close the door, let alone lock it.
1: See, so. I feel that I need to close the door, alone or not.
0: If I've got company, close, lock all day long.
1: I would hope so.
0: So, about 34% said they always lock it. 32% say they lock it if they have guests. But 21% say they never lock the bathroom door, even with people visiting. And another 11% admit that they don't even shut the door at all.
1: When people are over?
0: Well, that's what this said.
1: Oh.
0: Now, I want to point this out. This poll was conducted on social media, so it's pretty unprofessional. In fact, the question was even typed, do you lick the bathroom door? And I'm just going to tell you right now, that changes the conversation.
1: I'm nervous if people said yes to that. That's scarring.

0: I know you got kids that like video games, Mo. There is a study that has found no link between the level of violence in video games and aggressions in teens.
1: Oh, good.
0: Now, the study did not find a strong link between the level of violence in video games and teens, but it did find a link between

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0: Apparently, regular hot dogs were not mysterious enough.
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0: For those of you that don't know, Mo has one of the best party tricks ever. It's totally, it is totally unexpected for someone that looks like her and acts like her, but she will shock you by drinking the juice out of a hot dog pack.
1: It's just salty water.
0: I
1: have scarred people. I have friends who I maybe sipped it years ago in front of them, and to this day will still send me a message thinking of you when they're cooking hot dogs.
0: Standing in front of a grill or
1: yeah.
0: whatever. So I would, by the way, she's right. It just tastes like a liquid hot dog.
1: I made Stigman try it.
0: It was not bad. Not something I'm going to do again, but whatever. I bet you're not going to do it with this.
1: Are you about to scar me?
0: Spam has officially entered the hot dog game.
1: You lost me at Spam.
0: It's called the Spam Dog, and the company says that it's basically a hot dog version of their classic Spam.
1: Mm-mm. Now, is it in a can?
0: I was just about to say they are known for their canned meat, and they're stepping away from that for the hot dogs. But
1: does this make me feel better?
0: They call it a reimagination of the classic hot dog, and it comes in two American culinary icons. That's what it says. The Spam Dogs are rolling out at first at convenience stores and stadiums and spots in Hawaii and Minnesota.
1: Are they going to look like hot dogs?
0: I think so, yeah.
1: I feel like Spam's kind of bumpy looking. Is it going to be bumpy looking?
0: I don't know.
1: I don't do potted meat. That just... I know everybody's like, she'll drink the juice out of a hot dog bag, but she doesn't like potted meat.
0: I mean, there's some truth in that.
1: It's just the noise and the... Thank you. And it's too much. Yeah. I don't know if I can do the Spam Dog.
0: I am in. I can't wait till they hit nationwide.
1: I'm surprised you haven't already tried it.

0: Apparently, go touch grass is now life advice.
1: Oh, go touch grass?
0: Yep, I'll tell you what I'm talking about. Coming up on the Mo and Stickman Show.

0: You know how people online will say, touch grass, when somebody's been on the internet way too long?
1: Am I living under a rock?
0: You've never heard that?
1: No.
0: Come on.
1: Why do you tell somebody to touch grass?
0: Like, you need to touch grass. You need to go outside.
1: Oh, go outside. Okay.
0: And touch some grass or something.
1: I need to start using that on my kids.
0: There is now a... They would be mortified.
1: Mom, don't quit talking
0: Stop.
1: Like that. You're doing too much. Get out of here.
0: That's exactly right. There is a new project involving more than 50,000 people from 58 different countries and found that regularly being in nature can improve your mood, your self-esteem, and even how you feel about your body. Things like walking in the woods, sitting in the park, or just being somewhere calm outdoors can help people slow down mentally.
1: I agree with that, but there's also bugs and ticks and snakes. Those stress me out a little bit. So I mean, if I sit still for too long in nature, I'm afraid one of them might get me.
0: You know, I have to go outside sometimes to get a good signal for my Facebook. So I'd say, yeah, I'm an outdoorsy person.
1: That's ridiculous.

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Montana sky. 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London, Paris, paradise. But ain't got much memory. Other scenes come to think I missed them all. And damn, babe.

Speaking of the coast, remember Five for Beach, you and me. That sunset, cliffs by the sea, and the night rolled in. And you still talk about that moon that I can't recall, but God, I saw.

0: A while back, I saw a meme on TikTok. The whole caption, the whole idea was, if I ever hit the lottery, I won't tell anybody, but there'll be clues. And it's always something, you know, the video or picture is always a video of something just ridiculously expensive that no one needs. I send Mo text messages like that all the time that said, if I hit the lottery, I won't tell anybody, but there'll be clues. And for me, it's like, light. I don't need DJ lighting, but I like DJ lighting. I like lights in general. And so I say all that to say this. There's a guy on Reddit went viral after he revealed that he secretly won millions at the lottery 11 years ago and never told his family. He said he's spent all these years basically pretending to still be broke. No big mansion. They don't have cars. There's no spending spree. In fact, he said the first thing he bought after winning the lottery was a super expensive glass of bourbon at a bar where nobody knew him.
1: Oh,
0: and
1: really?
0: He says once he realized that he can afford anything, a lot of the excitement just disappeared. He says his favorite purchase was a $4,000 mattress.
1: Huh. I think there's something nice about staying a little grounded.
0: Right.
1: Enjoying the ease of things when you have that kind of money. But I don't know how you keep that secret. 11 years, that's a long time to know.
0: His whole philosophy is apparently, quote, boring is the play.
1: I mean, if not, you're going to be having friends and family coming out of the woodworks just letting you know that they're here if you need to hand over some money.
0: You know, we always talk about that rich uncle that...

0: 15% of Americans cannot remember the last time they went to the eye doctor.
1: Really?
0: I mean, on the bright side, they can't see the gas prices.
1: Oh, that's true.

0: need to get to know you, everything about you makes me want you, know what you're doing, baby, don't you?
1: Third Shift Country News.
2: Not every major country star showed up for the 2026 Academy of Country Music Awards Sunday night. Morgan Wallen skipped the show again, despite being nominated for Entertainer of the Year, Album of the Year, and Artist Songwriter of the Year. Jason Aldean was also absent, which wasn't much of a surprise since he wasn't nominated this year. Jelly Roll Luke Combs also skipped the ceremony, and the bigger shock was Megan Maroney, who missed the show despite being one of the night's top nominees. She revealed she was serving as maid of honor in her best friend's wedding.
3: That is a friend right there. If you're going to skip being nominated for Entertainer of the Year for a friend, that's a friend. We still haven't gotten an official guest list from Lainey Wilson's wedding, but fans have been piecing it together from photos that were posted after the May 10th ceremony. Among the familiar faces spotted were Jelly Roll, Miranda Lambert, Lauren Elena, Winona Judd, Luke Bryan, Ellen Langley, Drew Baldridge, Ian Munzik, and comedian Leanne Morgan. With all that talent in the room,

0: I put some wraps on it for the Mo and Stickman Show. Before we go, though, there was a survey that was asking people what their most hated lawn chore was, and they found that 35% said weeding, which I hate that. 28% said fighting pests. And then there was that whole group of people that said it was trying to mow the lawn around all those cars that were on the blocks. That's the one I hate the most. It's the worst.
1: You know there's a remedy for that, right?
0: Yeah, right. Yeah. Say goodbye, Mo.
1: Goodbye, Mo.

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0: Jagger.
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2: Good morning, everybody.
0: Jenny and Jagger in the morning.
4: Now that I have my coffee,
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6: Good morning. It is Free Tank Tuesday here on The Wolf. You know what that means, guys. That means we have free tanks and gas to give away. It's 7:06. 806 and 906, courtesy of our friends at Express Stop.
2: Yes, so excited. I love this. I get really excited for the people because free tank of gas is me right now.
6: I love this too.
2: It's huge.
6: I love helping. Don't you love helping?
2: We
6: all love helping.
2: In fact, I love helping so much. May I share something that happened yesterday?
6: Oh, please.
2: Okay. So I pick my son up at school, 13, 7th grade. Pick him up. He's all distraught. And I'm like, oh my gosh, what is going on? He's like, nothing. Everything's okay. And I'm like, I know my son. I'm like, just break it down. Give it to me. What's going on? He's like, Mom, my friend swallowed a quarter.
6: Oh, gosh.
2: And I said, what? I go, wait, hold back all the way up. I'm like, what do you mean? So I guess they were just, you know, being 13-year-olds or whatever. And you know, like you pretend that you swallowed the quarter and then you tell everybody that you swallowed it, right? But it's pretend.
6: Like a magic trick.
2: Like it's a magic trick, right? Well, the kid really swallowed the quarter. Oh, and then I was like, okay, are you sure he swallowed it? Or is he just jacking with you, you know? Mm. No, Mom, he swallowed the quarter. I'm like, well, we need to make sure he tells his mom because... I know people that's happened to, and they had to go to the hospital, and then, I mean, you have to poop it out, which is what it is, but it can get lodged, and there's just all kinds of things, right?
7: Yes.
2: So then he's really in panic mode, because he's like, oh my God, could he die? And I'm like, well, I don't, that's extreme, but I was like, I just think we need to make sure that he tells his mom, right?
6: Mm-hmm.
2: So he's trying to call him, he's trying to text him, he's trying to do all the things, and the kid's not getting back to him. He's like, oh my gosh, Mom. He's not getting back to me. So at this point, he thinks that like something terrible's happened because he swallowed this quarter.
6: Yes.
2: So we're running some errands. And so, this is going on like 45 minutes now, okay? And we had to pop into Lowe's. We pop into Lowe's and we see some medics, some EMTs and whatever walking in. And I was like, excuse me, hey. I was like, can I just ask you a quick question?
7: Yeah.
2: I was like, I just picked my son up, you know, and he's worried that his friend swallowed the quarter, whatever. And the medics are like, yeah, probably want to get him for an x-ray. So then I start extra panicking because I'm like, oh no, like this really isn't good.
6: Mm-hmm.
2: Anyway, I'm going to fast forward. The very happy ending to the story is the boy told his mom and the mom called the doctor and the doctor said, take some laxatives. He'll poop it out. Everything's fine.
7: Yeah.
2: Yay.
6: Yay!
2: Happy ending to the story.
6: Well, the moral of the story is don't swallow quarters.
2: I know. And if you're going to pretend it's a magic trick, like it's all smoke and mirrors. Like you don't really swallow the quarter.
6: By the way, that sounds disgusting.
7: Also, yeah, don't put coins in your mouth, please.
6: Ever.
7: Ugh.
2: Then when you get the coin back, you don't like wash it off and continue to use it.
7: Goes
2: right
7: back in circulation.
6: Oh,
7: right?
6: No.
2: Well, crap.
6: Literally.
7: It was like Uncle Sam intended.
6: Oh, my goodness.
2: It was a fun day at my house yesterday.
6: Oh, it sounds like a lot of fun.
2: 13-year-old boys, I'm telling you, it's a wild time.
6: You never know what you're going to get.
2: No, you absolutely do not.
6: Here's Ella Langley on The Wolf. Good morning. Just

0: It's the all-new 106.5 The Wolf with Jenny and Jagger in the morning. Hope everybody's doing okay after those storms last night. I know we were talking before we jumped on the air together. It woke me up like four or five times last night.
1: It woke me up to where you see it in movies, but the person sits straight up in bed and goes, I totally did that.
0: Yeah, me too.
1: It was scary.
0: It was like, whoa, what was that?
1: Yeah.
0: Like, because it shook you out of your sleep, right?
1: Yes.
0: Well, today, here's what we got. So right now, there's a flood watch in effect for our listening area up until 1 o'clock this afternoon. So be careful with that. We have a chance of showers and thunderstorms again this morning before 7 a.m., they're saying. Then it'll be cloudy the rest of the day, but a lot cooler. High near 64 tonight. Cloudy again. Becoming clear overnight. Low 49 for Wednesday. Mostly sunny. High near 66. So definitely a little cool streak coming through. It's foggy out there. A little misty. It's 56 at the Wolf.
1: Okay, so yesterday we recapped the ACMs. It was a big night for country music on Sunday night. Today I've got some of the behind the scenes interviews with the stars.
0: Oh, really?
1: Yes, some juicy stuff. We'll cover it all on your Nashville Nuggets coming up in just a couple minutes.
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0: What's buzzing on Lower Broadway? You're about to find out. Here's Nashville Nuggets with Jenny and Jagger in the morning.
1: So yesterday we recapped the ACM's big night for country music in Vegas on Sunday night. Today we're getting all the behind-the-scenes interviews with the stars.
2: Ooh.
1: The red carpet interviews, if you will.
2: Yeah.
1: Lainey Wilson. She got married just a week ago. I like how she was probably like, you know what? We can't do a honeymoon yet. We've got the ACMs coming up.
2: Could you imagine putting that together, that schedule?
1: No. It's okay. Crazy. But anyway, explains how she had a wedding party full of musicians and none of them performed.
3: Nobody got on the mic. We were waiting. I was like, Jelly Roll, they done learned your song. You better get up there, boy.
1: They done learned your song. There.
2: Oh my goodness.
1: That is wild to think, though. All the star power in that room at her reception. And, you know, you'd think somebody would have had a little too much to drink and been like, I'm going to get up there and do a song.
2: Could you imagine the pressure, though? You're friends with Lainey Wilson.
1: Yeah.
2: You're at her wedding.
1: Yeah.
2: You're a singer.
1: Yeah.
2: Would you, people looking at you, do you want to go up there and say, no? It's Lainey Wilson's wedding.
1: With enough champagne.
2: Would you do it?
1: I would do it.
2: Okay, cool.
1: I would do it. I can't even sing.
2: Okay, good.
1: Okay, Riley Green has been rumored to be dating some of the biggest country stars, including Megan Maroney and Ella Langley. And by the way, Megan Maroney was not at the ACMs, but I heard it's because her best friend was getting married out of the country.
2: Oh.
1: And she wanted to be there for her friend's wedding.
2: Wow.
1: That's why she wasn't there.
2: Okay.
1: Anyway, could Riley's sights be set on someone else? I'm a married woman, Riley. Okay.
2: Is there a Jenny Matthews rumor in there?
1: No. Actually, I think he has a little crush on
2: Shania Twain.
1: Shania Twain. I think so. Listen to this.
4: Did you bring a date?
5: No.
4: No?
5: No.
4: You're going to have fun, though, anyway.
5: Well, Shania Twain's here, so okay. I'm not bringing a date to this.
2: Okay. Wow.
1: Older woman.
2: I don't blame him. Mm-mm. Shania Twain's beautiful.
1: She looks fantastic.
2: I know.
1: And so does he.
2: I'm sure Riley Green had a crush on her when he was a little bit younger, too.
1: Who didn't?
2: I know.
1: Right?
2: Yeah.
1: And it was announced yesterday that Tyler Hubbard will be opening for Dan and Shay on their upcoming fall tour, which, by the way, a little disappointed. They're coming to St. Louis, not Kansas City.
2: Come on, Dan and Shay. Mm. I mean, we got this beautiful Morton Amphitheater that's brand spanking new.
1: And they have Kansas City connection. I'm a little disappointed. I'm
2: okay.
1: Not gonna lie. Anyway, but after that, what's Tyler going to do, right? Mm-hmm. So could the long-awaited Florida-Georgia Line reunion finally happen? He was asked that question on the red carpet at the ACMs.
6: Not rush anything, be really smart about it. But we have been toying around and flirting with the idea of playing a handful of shows next year. And so that gets us both excited. But right now, we're, like I said, trying to be patient with it, trying to enjoy this kind of like honeymoon phase, if you will.

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1: Yes, I love everything about that.
0: Yes.
1: Parents, do you find that your kids truly can't read the room sometimes? 913-933-1065. Jagger, what you got?
0: You know, it's funny, Jay. There's actually a source from Scary Mommy. Have you ever heard of Scary Mommy?
1: I actually follow Scary Mommy. Yeah, it's a great Instagram follow.
0: Well, apparently Scary Mommy says the kids aren't always great at situational awareness.
1: Yeah.
0: You know, the ability to pick up on the vibe or read the room.
1: Yeah.
0: So they have tips here. Do you want me to run through some tips with you guys?
1: Matt, how would you feel about that? Would you like to hear some tips?
2: I'm always up for any kind of parenting advice. Sure, why not? What's it got?
0: Well, I know you guys don't want to hear parenting advice, but it's interesting to me.
1: No, here's the thing. There's no manual. So if you've got some kind of advice, I'll take it because there is no manual for this parenting
0: thing. Well, you know, it's not coming from me. I don't have any parenting advice.
1: No, but A, I love that you have discovered Scary Mommy, and yes. B, I love that you're going to dole out the advice. So let's have it.
0: I'm just here for the help.
1: Love it.
0: Teach kids what an emergency is and only interrupt if an actual emergency is happening. So let them understand what a real emergency is. And does that make sense?
1: This reminds me of yesterday where I picked my son up from school and he tells me that his friend had eaten the quarter.
0: Yes.
1: You know, that to me constitutes a pretty good emergency.
0: Yeah.
1: You know, something you need to know about right away.
0: Yeah.
1: However, there's times like I'll be on a call or my husband works from home sometimes. Yeah. He's on a business call, like doing work, right?
0: Yeah.
1: Dad, I need a fruit snack.
0: It's like, go get it yourself. I'm working. That's not an emergency, by the way. Remind the kids about their senses and have them point out what they can see and hear. Based on that, ask them to decide if now is an appropriate time to ask for something, kind of like what you just said.
1: Mm-hmm. Yeah.
0: Is it appropriate when dad's on a business call to ask for fruit snacks?
1: Sure. Right. And we could have that conversation. In fact, I feel like that conversation has happened in my house. Okay, Mom.
0: Okay.
1: The next day.
0: No, it messes up again.
1: Dad!
0: Actually, I feel like I'm guilty of that too, Jenny. I think I've done that before when I was a kid. Instead of telling them what to do, ask them if they notice something around them being an issue.
2: When you okay.
0: Matt doesn't like this.
2: No, I don't, because they believe me, they haven't noticed that there's something amiss. You gotta spell out everything.
1: Yes.
0: Okay.
1: Everything.
2: Am I right, Jenny?
1: You're 100% right.
2: Yes. No, they're not gonna notice. You're gonna have to be like, no, cut right to the chase.
1: Mm-hmm.
2: Skip that one.
0: Okay.
2: And
0: you don't
2: just
0: like
2: go, this is what's messed up. Please address it.
0: Okay, so Scary Mommy's wrong on this one. We'll skip through because there's more to that.
1: But I just think you're right. You have to spell it out.
2: You're just adding extra steps by asking them to say, do you know what's wrong here in this situation?
0: Yeah, that's what they want. They basically want you to say, hey, you're going to spill your cereal. Would you see what you're doing? That's what they're basically saying here. Okay. You're like, nope.
2: Nope.
0: All right, how about this? Offer an arm hold or elbow tap to acknowledge that you know they need you, then they'll feel better knowing
1: this is a great idea.
0: They've asked for what they need and they'll do it you'll do it when you can.
1: Okay, here's the thing. It's give me the arm tap, give me the elbow squeeze, or I can just give you the mom eyes, right?
0: Oh, I got the mom eyes all the time as a kid.
1: Oof. You can do all these things. It's never gonna work.
0: Okay, well, there's two more on this list.
1: Keep
0: tell me what you guys
1: out.
0: Think.
1: Okay,
0: I can tell you guys aren't agreeing with this at all. That's okay.
1: It's not that I think these are great ideas.
0: Okay.
1: Like, let's definitely guide our children.

0: Will they listen? That's the question.
1: Remind them that it's important to observe before talking. This includes looking around the room to see what's there before announcing what they need or want. So that's kind of like what Jenny said about when Miles wants his fruit snacks and Dad's on the phone.
2: I agree with this one. Okay. That's a good idea. Teach them to be more perceptive.
1: Mm-hmm. Okay, and the last one on this list.
2: Best you can.
1: Okay, I'm glad that Matt actually agreed with one.
0: I'm telling you, I agree with all these. I just don't know if it's going to work. But go ahead, carry on.
1: And the last one is be patient with them. Mm. It will take time for them to get it, but they will eventually just get it. Just try not to yell, dude, are you serious right now, until the day comes.
2: Oh, I'm guilty of that.
0: Yeah, and I do think eventually they get stuff. It's just sometimes it takes a long, long time.
1: Does it take you back as you're both parents. You've had kids for a while now. Mm. As your children are growing up and maturing, does this take you back to when you were a kid, though? Like when you're hearing these things, like, I did that when I was a little kid.
0: Here's what's different. I don't know how it was for you guys growing up, but look, I have loving parents, mm-hmm. but they didn't put up with any crap, like, at all. And I feel like my kids just assume that I'm going to put up with a lot of their crap. Like, I don't, and maybe I'm just not remembering.
1: Okay.
0: But I don't remember just totally interrupting my parents to ask stupid things. I don't remember that. I probably did.
1: We probably all did. I think I might have.
2: Oh, well, I don't know. See, I think my parents look at what's going on with my children, and they look at me and go, ha, ha, ha, serves you right. Your turn, buddy.
0: Yeah, your turn.
2: You were just like this.
0: Yeah.
1: All right, so what's your review, guys? I mean, do you think this list is just not helpful as parents?
0: I think it's a really good idea. I don't think they're going to listen, because I just think it's, I don't know, kids just have a mind of their own.
1: It's all about reading the room, guys.
0: Yeah.
2: Text line says right here, hey, does this list work for coworkers too?
1: Yeah.
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1: You guys might not know this, but I consider myself a bit of a loner. I tend to think of myself as a one-man wolf pack. I thought, wait a second, could it be? And now I know for sure. I just added two more guys to my wolf pack.
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2: Yeah.
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3: 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Up here in the treehouse.
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0: It's the all-new 106.5 The Wolf with Jenny and Jagger in the morning. And are we ready for a new Wolfpack member?
1: We are. It's been a couple days. We need somebody fresh in here.
0: All right. We got Heather on the line with her son Benson from Liberty. Good morning, guys.
2: Good morning.
1: Hi. Is Benson there, too?
2: Yep.
1: Hi, buddy.
2: Hi.
1: How old are you?
2: I'm 12.
1: Nice.
0: Well, thanks for listening.
1: Yeah, we appreciate you listening. Love that you guys want to be in our Wolfpack. That's fun.
2: Absolutely. We listen to you guys every morning on the way to school.
1: Yay!
0: Oh, thank you so much. We appreciate that.
1: So great. Benson, what school do you go to?
2: South Valley Middle School.
1: Nice. Nice.
2: Yeah.
1: We've got some questions for you. We'd like to get to know you a little bit better.
2: Absolutely.
1: Okay, Jagger, what you got?
0: Heather, what's your favorite movie of all time?
2: Oh, I'm a true Dirty Dancing girl, but
1: yes.
2: the original though, I tried to jump on the bandwagon of the new ones, but I just can't get there.
1: No, because the original is so fantastic. It can't be redone. It can't.
2: Yeah.
1: Yep.
0: Nobody puts Heather in a corner.
1: That's
0: nobody.
1: Right. You're darn right.
2: That's right.
1: Benson, what's your favorite movie?
2: Benson just got out of the car.
1: He
0: went to school. Oh, he went to school already?
1: That pesky school.
0: He just jumped out.
2: No,
0: as we're on the radio
2: out.
0: Live,
2: right.
0: There he goes.
1: Oh, bye, buddy. Well, have a good day. Get all A's. Proud of you.
0: Yes.
1: All right. Well, Matt, you have a question for Heather?
3: Yeah, I was going to ask them both, but no, that's okay. Just Heather.
1: Mm-hmm.
3: What's your favorite?
2: Yeah.
3: What's your favorite beverage?
2: Beverage. You know, as I've gotten older, you know, I'm in my 40s now, and I'm a coffee girl now. Coffee.
1: Yes.
2: Every morning, I'm a coffee girl, and I do like some sugar, but I can't do it black. I like some sugar there, but
1: yeah,
2: that's okay.
1: So you're rather new to coffee. Is that what you're getting at? Because I'm new to coffee too, like just a few years in.
2: I am. I've heard your story as well, and I was kind of the same way. And everyone's like, try coffee, and I was like, it's terrible.
0: Yes, oh, it's awesome.
1: Yes, and now I'm like, how did I think it was terrible? It's the greatest thing ever. I can't even start my day without it.
0: I love it. I've been drinking it since I was a little kid.
1: I know.
2: Heather, my mom
0: got me into it when I was little.
2: Oh my gosh, I'm a late bloomer, I guess. And I'm a late bloomer.
1: Same girl, same.
0: Okay, it's okay.
1: Better late than never is all I gotta say.
2: Yes.
1: My question for you is, have you been to the movies to see The Devil Wears Prada 2 yet?
2: I haven't.
1: No, I haven't either. I was just going to get a review from you if you had gone to see
0: it. Oh, nice.
2: I haven't. I'll be honest. I haven't seen the first one either. I'm not.
1: Heather,
2: I know.
1: Heather.
2: I have three kiddos, and getting to the movies or seeing a movie is hard sometimes.
1: Nope, I get it. From one parent to another. I totally get it.
2: Yes.
1: But let me tell you something. Give yourself a little me time. Watch the first one. And then, I mean, I know the second one's going to be great. I haven't been to the theater yet to see it either. But you'll love the first one. It's so good.
0: It is great.
1: Yeah.
2: Aw.
1: Okay. Well, this is fun.
0: Yeah,
1: you want to take
0: fun.
1: The pledge and be officially in the Wolfpack?
2: I'm here for it. Absolutely.
1: All right. Let's go.
0: All right, Heather, repeat after me. I state your name.
2: I, Heather.
0: Promise to listen. To Jenny and Jagger every morning. And give us a big old wolf howl.
2: Oh!
0: Yay!
1: Yes,
0: you're in the wolf pack.
1: You are in the wolf pack. You get one of our Jenny and Jagger in the morning t-shirts, and hold on the line. We'll get some info
0: from you.
1: Hang
0: on one second.
2: Thank you.
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0: I got my coffee. Are you feeling good, Jenny?
1: I'm feeling great today.
0: It's Free Tank Tuesday here on The Wolf.
1: Woohoo! We are giving away free tanks of gas coming up in just minutes, okay? So 7:06, first chance to win a free tank of gas from our friends at Express Stop. Gas is stupid expensive right now. We know it.
0: And we want to help you out.
1: Yes!
0: Free Tank Tuesday, like in minutes, like literally 4 minutes from now. We could be in the middle of a song, in the middle of talking, whatever happens. Listen for the cue. You have a chance to win some free tanks of gas this morning here on The Wolf.

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1: All right, let's get our contestant here. Line number four, we have Drew from Liberty. Good morning, Drew.
2: Good morning.
3: How are you?
2: I'm doing good. How are you?
3: I'm good. Sick of spending a fortune on gas?
2: Absolutely.
3: How about a free tank?
2: I would love that. Thank you, guys.
1: Yeah, yeah! That's what you want from Express Stock. Congratulations. Let's get you taken care of. What kind of car are you driving?
2: I drive a Silverado.
1: Oh, well, you definitely need help with that tank, right?
3: Is it like $100?
2: Yeah, right around $90 right now.
3: Yeah, us crazy. All right, well, we're going to help you out. Again, thanks to our friends at Express Stop. Free Tank Tuesday. We'll do it again, 8:06 and 9:06. Tell everybody, gassiest morning show in Kansas City.
2: Jenny and Jagger in the morning.
1: Yeah, hang on, buddy.
2: Thank
0: you. 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
1: When you finally find your thing, you want the whole world to know about that thing. So you use a thing called Canva to make it an even bigger and better thing. Whether you want to create flyers for that thing, make presentations for that thing, or design merch for that thing, you can do anything. 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

0: Hot and spicy, just like Hattie B's. It's Nashville Nuggets with Jenny and Jagger in the morning.
1: All right, so yesterday we recapped the ACMs, big night for country music in Vegas on Sunday night. Today we're getting some of the behind-the-scenes interviews with the stars, some of the red carpet interviews. Like Lainey Wilson, she got married just a week ago.
2: Yes.
1: I mean, what a busy woman. She's playing shows, she's getting married, you know, she's at the ACMs. Explains how she had a wedding party full of musicians, and if you can believe it, none of them performed.
3: Nobody got on the mic. No, we were waiting. I was like, Jelly Roll, they done learned your song. You better get up there, boy.
1: Well, especially at a wedding, you know, people are drinking, having a good time. You would just think somebody would have got up there.
2: Yeah, I'm surprised. Yeah,
1: I am too.
2: Now, I'd be disappointed if I got married and one of my musician friends didn't want to sing for me.
1: Yeah, it's my big day.
2: Come on, guys, sing a little ditty for me.
1: Not even like Sweet Caroline.
2: Bob. Yeah, why not? I love what Lainey said that, by the way. That was very funny.
1: Riley Green.
2: Your favorite.
1: He is my favorite. You know what's funny? I was watching his performance on the ACMs. My husband right beside me. He goes, I'll give you a moment. It's
2: well,
1: like he knows.
2: Well, you give him plenty of moments with his precious.
1: Sydney Sweeney.
2: I know.
1: Listen, we've got our people. But believe it or not, we're going to be married 21 years.
2: Wow. And, how about that?
1: Tomorrow.
2: And you're only, were you four when you got married?
1: Precisely.
2: You're 25, right?
1: I know.
2: It's amazing.
1: Wild times.
2: I don't understand.
1: Back to the original story, Riley Green. He's been rumored to be dating some of the biggest country stars, Megan Maroney, Ella Langley. He's been tied to both of those. But I don't know. I think he's got his sights set on somebody that hosted the ACMs.
2: Shania Twain.
1: Yeah, listen to this clip. This is kind of funny. I love this.
4: Did you bring a date?
5: No.
4: No?
5: No.
4: You're going to have fun, though, anyway.
5: Well, Shania Twain's here, so okay. I'm not bringing a date to this.
1: Okay. Oh, hey. I think she's married.
2: Is she?
1: I thought.
2: I don't know. I like how he's like, hey.
1: But listen, you know.
2: He's trying to shoot a shot.
1: And she looks amazing.
2: She does look amazing.
1: Hot couple there. Yeah. Okay. All right. And it was announced yesterday that Tyler Hubbard will be opening for Dan and Shay on their upcoming fall tour. And I'm disappointed to say they're not coming to Kansas City, but they are coming to St. Louis.
2: Oh, that's too far away.
1: A little road trip if you want to see them. They're worth it.
2: Oh, yeah, but they should be in Kansas City.
1: I know. Okay. I'm bummed. Maybe they'll add dates. Who knows?
2: Okay.
1: But anyway, you know, so Tyler's going to open up the shows. But after that, could the long-awaited Florida-Georgia Line reunion finally happen? He was asked that question on the red carpet. I'm sure he's getting so sick of that question, but this is what he said.
6: Not rush anything, be really smart about it, but we have been toying around and flirting with the idea of playing a handful of shows next year, and so that gets us both excited. But right now we're, like I said, trying to be patient with it, trying to enjoy this kind of like honeymoon phase, if you will.
1: So you're telling us there's a chance?
2: Yeah.
1: It's gonna happen.
2: Oh, it's gonna happen.
7: Yeah, it's not a matter of if. It's when.
2: All right, good.
8: It's time to move along. Get your day going on the Wolf right now. Don't snooze.
2: All Jenny has to do is bat her eyes against whatever she wants.
1: I wish. Ask my husband. That's not true.

0: He's gonna knock you out. Are you gonna knock him out? He's gonna knock you out. Are you gonna knock him out?
1: Ding, ding.
0: It's Jagger's Knowledge Knockout with Jenny and Jagger in the morning.
1: All right, pop culture trivia. That's my thing. I love playing this game. I just like winning, but I don't want to make anybody mad. I just like to win. I don't know.
2: But you don't like to lose.
1: No, I don't like to lose.
2: And when you lose, you do get mad.
1: Actually, I wouldn't call myself mad. I pout.
2: You do.
1: I start second guessing myself. Like, how did I forget that? Yeah, that's what I do.
2: Well, we're kind of all over the board today. It's no real theme. Just pop culture, random trivia questions. And I'll tell you what, fantastic prize today.
1: Oh, but what do we have today?
2: It's Country Stampede tickets to see Zach Top with Scotty McCreery and Diamond Rio.
1: That's a great show.
2: It's a great show on Friday, June 26th. So that's your prize you're playing for. If you know a little bit about a little bit, it's your time to shine.
1: So if I win the knockout, do I get the tickets? Is that how it works? No.
2: Here's what happens. Okay. If the person loses, it's hard for us because we hate telling people like, oh, sorry, you didn't win. Bye. We have to move on and give it to caller number 10.
1: Okay.
2: It's what the boss over there, Matt Gapsky, is
1: told
3: us. That's
1: got
3: right.
1: It.
3: And Jagger, you work at a country radio station. We can probably,
1: Oh, good.
3: Perks of the job, get
1: thanks,
3: you
1: into
3: the show, just saying.
1: Okay, good. We'll let them win the tickets.
3: Yes.
1: Good. Okay, thanks.
3: Yes.
2: Okay, so caller 10, we need you. 913-933-1065. And we've got to get you, Jagger, into the isolation booth.
1: Okay, I'll get out of here.
2: Let's get you out.
1: Bye, guys.
3: See ya.
2: All right, he can't hear a thing in there. 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

0: It's Jagger's Knowledge Knockout with Jenny and Jagger in the morning.
1: Okay, John, still hanging out?
2: I'm still here.
1: All right, Matt, let's get Jagger out of isolation.
3: Here he comes.
1: All righty. Well, there he is. Hi, friend.
4: Hey, Jenny.
1: Say hi to John.
4: What's up, John? Good morning.
2: Good morning, Jagger.
1: Got 3 out of 3.
4: John, you're really good.
1: Mm-hmm.
2: What's today?
1: He knows those country stampede tickets are on the line. He
4: yes.
1: wants them.
4: Yes.
1: All right, here we go.
4: Okay.
1: Okay. Name the superhero that has the nickname Man of Steel.
4: Oh, Superman.
1: Correct. What colorful, fruity puzzle game requires you to swipe and match 3 or more candies in a row?
4: Candy Crush.
1: Correct. What is the name of the snowman who loves warm hugs in the movie Frozen?
4: Olaf.
1: It's a tie. 3 out of 3 for you.
4: Hey!
3: All right, couple heavyweights going here, but John, we do have to settle this here. There's tickets on the line. So, Jenny has one more toss-up question. She'll read it to you both at the same time. You have to buzz in to answer it. You buzz in by saying your name, and if you think you know it, you can't stop her just by buzzing in and try to steal it away.
1: Okay, are you ready?
4: Yep.
2: Yeah.
1: And here we go. Which actor plays the candy-obsessed inventor Willy Wonka in the 2023 musical movie?
2: John.
1: Yes!
2: It's
1: Who is it?
2: Johnny Depp.
1: No, that's the other one.
4: Jagger.
1: Jagger, who is
4: my
1: it?
4: My favorite. Timothy Chalamet. I don't like Timothy Chalamet.
1: Let's be fair here, though. Wonka was good and Timothy Chalamet fine, but that Johnny Depp Wonka is so good.
4: Yes.
1: So much better.
4: John, I got you, buddy, but play again with us in the future, okay?
2: I will.
1: Bye-bye. So hard to tell him he doesn't win the ticket.
4: Nice guy.
1: So nice.
4: He gave it a shot.
1: He did great. But caller 10, the tickets are yours. You get to see Zach Top with Scotty McCreery, Diamond Rio, Country Stampede, Friday, June 26th. 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
0: Jagger just knocked you out. You're the loser of this bout. Jagger just knocked you out. You've lost and there's no doubt.
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0: Congrats to Clayton from Overland Park, our winner of those tickets for Country Stampede. Right, Jenny?
1: That's absolutely right. Going to see Zach Topp, Scotty McCreery, Diamond Rio, coming up Friday, June 26th with The Wolf.
0: It's Free Tank Tuesday. 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
1: But right now, we're going to talk about something, because, you know, it's that time of year. It's graduation season, or season.
0: Season?
1: S-E-N. Graduation season. And, you know, back when we were a lot younger, Jagger.
0: Oh, my.
1: In fact, 27 years ago, Baz Luhrmann.
0: I wasn't alive 27 years ago.
1: And I'm only 25, so I was negative. Okay.
0: Sorry, Matt.
1: For real.
2: I was here. I'm just old, guys. It's okay.
1: No, and you know what? Here's the funny thing about it. I joke a lot, right?
0: I know.
1: Like, I totally say, oh, my God, I'm just 25. But it's just because the number itself to where I am now sounds a little scary. But the truth is, I actually like myself a lot more the older I am. I know myself better. I'm more confident. Yeah. I know what I want, what I don't want, what I like, what I don't like. Do you know what I mean?
0: Of course I do.
1: So it's like, I don't know, with age comes wisdom and discomfort, I guess. But anyway, but it has been 27 years since Baz Luhrmann's Everybody's Free to Wear Sunscreen came out. Do we all remember that?
2: Yes.
3: Ladies and gentlemen, wear sunscreen.
1: And I remember
3: if I could offer you only one tip for the future, sunscreen would be it.
1: Do you guys remember the first time you heard it?
0: Yes, because when I first heard it, I was like, this is weird.
1: What is this?
0: It's basically a speech, right? It's a graduation speech.
1: It's a speech, and then a beat. You'll hear it in a second, but there's a beat that ends up going behind it. And I worked on a pop radio station at the time in South Florida, and we played it in regular rotation.
0: So did we. I was in Birmingham, Alabama. We played it as well in regular rotation.
1: And people loved it. People requested it. And, you know, I just think it's life advice. And we were just kind of wanting to listen back to it because it's been a minute.
0: Yeah.
1: And just see kind of how some of those verses hold up.
0: Actually, it's not a matter of holding up. It's a matter of, okay, we're in our 20s when that came out.
1: Right.
0: Now we're older.
1: Right.
0: How do we feel as life as we've lived life?
1: Totally agree.
0: How do we feel now as we listen to a song about graduating today? And that's kind of where we're at.
1: So that is where we're at. So we've gone through and we've picked verses that, I don't know, stood out to us then and stand out to us now.
0: Yes.
1: And so I'll go first if you want. Matt,
0: please.
1: Do you want to play what we picked out for me?
2: Yeah, here you go.
1: Okay.
3: Enjoy the power and beauty of your youth. Oh, never mind. You will not understand the power and beauty of your youth until they've faded. But trust me, in 20 years, you look back at photos of yourself and recall in a way you can't grasp now how much possibility lay before you and how fabulous you really looked. You are not as fat as you imagine.
1: I love that part of the song because back then I was young 20s.
0: Yeah.
1: And you do not appreciate anything about your body when you're in your young 20s. It's funny now, I'm raising teens, right?
0: Yeah.
1: My teen daughter is 15 and I watch her and her friends, absolutely beautiful. And teens these days are not doing their time. They don't look like we looked when we were teens, right? Like they have better products. They have better hair products. They have better makeup. They have better everything. They're just so much cuter.
0: Okay.
1: But I look back at pictures in my 20s and I'm like, man, I remember feeling fat in that picture. Or I remember feeling like that I didn't look very good during that phase or whatever. And the fact is, what I wouldn't give to be, you know, 20s Jenny just for a little longer, you know?
0: Oh, that's
1: I mean, I just think that you really should appreciate every single moment that your body allows. First of all, just functionality, you know, as you get older, you start thinking about just like mobility. You know, I watched my dad die last year and he fell. It's a long story, but he ended up falling and then he lost all mobility. And man, once you lose your mobility, that's it.
0: Yeah.
1: Bed sores, sepsis.
0: Oh,
1: do you know what I'm saying?
0: I do.
1: And we just, I don't think we appreciate our body movement enough when we're younger or our fitness.
0: You're right.
1: Or just how we feel.
0: Metabolism.
1: Overall. Oh, metabolism. Hello.
0: Yeah.
1: So that stuck out to me. And and I would definitely say for a young person listening now, like, hold on to that because it's true.
0: I like that.
1: Yeah. Don't know what you got till it's gone.
0: Okay.
2: Very much so.
0: All right. I have a verse here from the song that kind of still hits me in the heart a little bit. You guys want to hear it?
2: Yeah.
0: Okay.
3: Don't waste your time on jealousy. Sometimes you're ahead. Sometimes you're behind. The race is long. In the end, Tony with yourself.
0: Yeah, that part of the song really got me pretty strong because at the time, like Jenny said, we were in our early 20s when this song came out. I was at the very beginning of my path, my radio career. I had a lot of goals set for myself at that time. So I was in a race with myself.
1: Mm-hmm.
0: I was competing with myself. I was focused on, I want to do this. I want to do this. I want to do this. At that time, when this song came out, I was like, full steam ahead. Let's go. And now I've had the chance to live my life. I've had the chance to have my career that I've wanted. I'm very grateful to say that I had everything checked off. All my goals that I wanted to achieve in my radio career, in my life, I've been able to achieve. So for me,
1: that's awesome.
0: Thank you. I look back at that part of the song when it came out. I didn't quite understand the strength of it as an adult. That's true. And jealousy, you can't be jealous, and you have to get through all these things in life to succeed and to achieve what you want and your goals, and don't be afraid of that.
1: 100%. And I think the whole jealousy thing too, it's like we're not in competition with each other. Everybody's got their own journey, their own grace, if you want to call it. But it really is, it's so different. Think how, you can't, it's easy to want to compare, but you can't compare.
0: Yeah.
1: It is something you don't really understand until you get older.
0: No, you don't.
1: When you're younger, though, it does feel like a competition and a race, and you know you got to win and you got to be first. And it's not like that.
0: And it is like that when you're young.
1: Yeah.
0: But as you mature and you start achieving those things, you're able to step back and go, "Hey, I'm achieving it."
1: Mm-hmm.
0: And people are supporting me, and they're cheering me on as well. And you're cheering yourself on as well. You know.
1: No, I get that. I love that.
0: I love that too,
1: that's
0: Matt.
1: A good part of the song.
0: Thank you very much, Jenny. Matt, do you have a line that hits you?
2: Yeah. So we're talking about Baz Luhrmann's song from 1999.
1: Yes.
2: Everybody's free to wear sunscreen. It's like this guy dispensing his graduation speech over the top of a song, right?
0: Yeah.
2: Here's mine.
3: Understand that friends come and go, but with a

0: You know, something I've touched on our show before is just that kind of like guilt of not being able to keep up with people. And what I've realized over the over time with the friends and stuff is that I need to just be that one that makes that step. Mm-hmm. Get over that guilt. You take the first step. You reach out, Matt. You stay in touch. Don't let, as it says right there, don't let geography and lifestyle get in the way of keeping you away from those that you love.
1: Mm-hmm.
0: Yeah. You make the effort, stay in touch, reach out.
1: And do the best you can with it. You know, that's the thing too. All my family lives in Maryland. My best friends live in Florida. So it's like everybody's far away.
2: Yeah.
1: And I'll tell you, I don't get to see everybody as much as I would like. We do make an effort to at least once or twice a year. You try, right? But it's not even the quantity, it's the quality when you do get together with those people. And I think, Matt, too, like the simplest thing to do is just a text to somebody when you're thinking about them. Mm-hmm. Just send them a text like, oh my gosh, you're on my mind. You good? I miss you. Love you.
0: That's it.
1: That's it.
0: It doesn't have to be much more than that.
1: Right.
0: At the minimum, yes. So that stuck with me. And it's been something as I've gotten older and I've moved around the country and... Yes.
1: Another note about friendships, though, is that, and something I didn't realize for a really long time, but there are, I believe, some friends that are just meant to be for a season.
2: Yeah.
1: And I also think that that's okay. You know, I think sometimes we feel like you've got to, it almost becomes overwhelming when you think of all the people that you must keep contact with. Mm-hmm. There are people that were in and out of my life, but I'll always think fondly of them.
2: Yes, yes.
1: They'll always hold a place in my heart. But the truth is, we don't have a thing in common anymore. Mm. But I love them for the place that we were at that point. You know what I mean?
2: Right, of course.
0: Very much so.
2: Man, I also thought of this when you play that snippet, that I think it's cool that it's about saying you want to have friends in your life still that know you from how you were when you were younger.
1: Mm-hmm.
2: And I think that's important too, because it keeps you young as well.
1: Yeah.
2: Keeps you young.
0: I agree.
2: Okay.
1: Hey, somebody's texting in asking how they can listen to the entire thing. You can totally find it. Just look it up. I'm probably on YouTube.
0: Oh, that's where I get the clips from. Yeah.
1: It's Baz, B-A-Z, Lerman, which I think is
2: L-U-H-R-M-A-N-N.
0: Yeah. Yep. Everybody's free to wear sunscreen.
1: Oh,
0: You'll find it.
1: It's totally out there. Isn't that funny? There's people that have never heard it.
2: Yeah, I understand that.
1: It's wild.
0: It kind of lived at a certain place in time. Mm-hmm. You know what I mean? Late 90s.
2: Yeah.
0: So there's one more clip that both of you thought was... pretty poignant. So are you ready for that?
1: I don't know, because it hurts my heart, but let's do it.
0: Okay, here it is.
3: Get to know your parents. You never know when they'll be gone for good. Be nice to your siblings. They're your best link to your past and the people most likely to stick with you in the future.
1: That hits so hard right now.
2: Yeah, it's harder now than it did then.
1: So you've lost both of your parents. I've lost one.
2: Right.
1: I've lost a sibling. Thankfully, your sister is a big fan of the show.
2: Hi, Debbie.
1: Hi, Deb.
0: Hi.
2: Debbie, we love you.
1: She listens online every day, and we love her.
2: I have a wonderful sister, yes. But actually, Jenny, at the time this song came out, I was only a year from losing my dad.
1: Oh, wow.
2: So that was, like, really hard to hear at the time.
1: Yeah.
2: In the 90s, 1999. So, and then, you know, almost 20 years later, I lost my mom. So it's like, ooh, that hits harder hearing that. I know, and you just lost your dad last year.
1: I do, and it's crazy because people have said all along the way, you know, call your parents, call your mom, call your dad, you know.
2: Yeah.
1: And my mom and I are the best of friends, so we talk often, you know, and that I can't even imagine the day she's not here.
2: Right.
1: Like, we do not talk about that.
2: We don't talk about that. But yes, and you also had, like you said, you lost your brother.
1: Well, yeah, and it's just so, like I think like with my dad, it's just like texting. I wish I could just shoot him a text, like for little things.
2: Me too.
1: Right?
2: I have, there's times I have dreams, guys, where I'll dream about my parents and they're alive and they're in my life. And I wake up, go, I need to call my mom. It's like, I don't even realize that she's gone. Like, I'm like, I need to talk to my mom today.
1: Mm-hmm.
2: Ooh. And then you wake up and realize, oh, I can't do that. And that's the hardest thing.
1: It's so hard.
2: Yeah, yeah, yeah.
1: And yes, I lost a sibling, and that's a loss. It's so different all in itself. My heart goes out to you if you're somebody listening who's lost a sibling.
2: Yes.
1: It's just different. It's a different, deep kind of loss.
2: Understood.
1: You know, and I think from a mom perspective now, raising kids, like there were years, and we're getting a little better with it, but there were years I was like, I don't think my kids even like each other. You know, and you say, like, your sibling's going to be your best friend. And I was like, Jules, I had Miles, so you guys could be best friends. And she's like, well, that's too bad because I don't like him.
2: Aww.
1: But
0: It'll turn around.
1: You know, and it already is starting to do that. And I notice, like, now he's 13, she's 15. He goes to her for advice on things. Yeah. And I'm like, oh, okay, it's happening. It's happening.
2: It will turn around, guys. Yeah. But, you know, honestly, it's nice to talk about this because it is graduation season. And this was a graduation speech. Mm-hmm. And we're kind of, it's poignant because there's so many layers to that. And if people would like to check it out, it is on YouTube, like we said.
1: Yeah, and there are so many more verses. I mean, it's just a long song, or what do you even call it? A long song.
2: It's a song.
1: Yeah. It's a talking song. Anyway. Okay. But
0: Spoken word almost kind of thing.
2: Yes.
1: There it is. Yeah, but it's very good. It's Baz Luhrmann. Everybody's free to wear sunscreen. And that's just one lesson I never took from the song. Because if you remember, I fell asleep in the sun last week and got a massive sunburn. So
2: you didn't wear sunscreen?
1: I even listened to what Baz said.
2: And that's the first thing he says in the song.
1: I know.
0: And he says it at the end, too.
1: Yeah.
2: That's right. Remember.
0: Trust me on the sunscreen.
2: Wear sunscreen.
1: I didn't trust you, Baz. I didn't listen to you.
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2: 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And at 8:06, that's your next chance to win a free tank of gas from Express Stop. So, Jenny, we could be in the middle of a song. We could be in the middle of Daily Dirt.
1: That's right.
2: I mean, it could happen at 8:06.
1: All I'm telling you is we're punctual around here.
2: Yes.
1: 8:06, it's happening. Another chance for you to win a free tank of gas. In the meantime,
2: yes,
1: the latest from Megan Maroney.
2: Oh, let's do it.
1: Oh, this is a banger. Have you guys heard this?
2: No.
1: Oh, this is medicine.
2: Right. 106.5 The Wolf.

0: kick the dust up.
1: It's the Daily Dirt. The Daily Dirt. Feeling on a dirt road. The Daily Dirt. Turn up the show. Might have a little dirt on my boots. It's the Daily Dirt with Jenny and Jagger in the morning.
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3: All right, Matt, what do we need to know this morning?
4: Well, hey, I wanted to let you know this because I wanted to pay some tribute here because a legendary voice actor and KC native, Tom Kane, passed away yesterday. He was 64 years old. Now, if you don't know Tom by name, you probably know his voice because he starred in hundreds and hundreds of voice roles in cartoons and video games over the years, including the professor from Powerpuff Girls.
5: I won't be late, girls. And Mayor, thanks again for babysitting.
6: Goodbye, Professor!
4: So he was on Powerpuff Girls and also one of his most popular roles is the voice of Yoda in Star Wars.
7: Oh. So certain of defeat, are you?
8: You got it.
7: Clones, you may be, but the Force resides in all life forms. Use it, you can, to quiet your mind.
3: Oh, he did so good as Yoda.
4: So, yeah, Tom was 64. Now, he had a stroke a few years ago, but he still lived here in Kansas City in Overland Park, and he did all of his work from a little home studio here, and very beloved.
3: What a legend.
4: Very,
3: what a legend.
4: Talented voice actor, KC native Tom Kane passing away.
2: Well, you guys are Star Wars junkies. That's got to hurt you.
3: Oh, he did a great Yoda.
2: Extra.
3: He did a really great Yoda voice.
4: Oh, yeah. Through all the Clone Wars everything else.
2: So. That's so sad. I have a lot of respect for voice actors.
3: Yes, me too.
2: I think that'd be a neat thing to do. I wish I had some crazy voice I could do.
4: Well, you know, we can do things like that on the show here. It's our show.
2: I got Urkel.
3: Can you do it?
4: Go ahead. What's your Urkel?
9: Did I do that?
3: I think you did.
4: Oh, you did do that.
2: I did do that.
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3: I think you did do that. 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
2: Thanks to our friends at Express Stop. 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
3: 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Good luck. 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
1: All right, here we go. Line number three, it is Heidi in Greenwood. Good morning, Heidi. You're caller 10.
2: Woohoo! Good morning.
3: Yes, girl. Yay. Hey, what you driving these days?
2: I drive a Highlander.
3: Oh, boy. So kind of expensive to fill that thing up, right?
2: It is.
3: How about some free gas?
2: Oh, that's awesome.
1: That's right. Free tank of gas courtesy of our friends at Express Stop. And Heidi, what morning show gives you gas?
2: Jenny and Jagger in the morning.
1: Yeah, that's right.
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0: Riley Green, Change My Mind. It's the all-new 106.5 The Wolf. Oh, hi. I thought we were going to do something else, but we'll let this song play, too.
1: Well, actually, sometimes at restaurants, they offer whiskey.
0: Oh, they do.
1: Tennessee whiskey.
0: Yeah.
1: And so we'll talk about restaurants and things that people do at restaurants coming up next that people who work at restaurants say, please don't help us with this.
0: Okay, cool.
1: Like, stop.
0: Okay, yeah.
1: That's
0: we'll
1: next.
0: Talk about next here on The Wolf.

0: everything going down in Music City. Here's Nashville Nuggets with Jenny and Jagger in the morning.
1: Okay, so we've got red flags.
2: Yeah, there's
1: and
2: a lot
1: that
2: of red
1: means,
2: flags out there.
1: Ooh, watch out, right?
2: Yep.
1: And if red flag was actually a human being, I dated him.
2: Okay. Oh, okay.

0: morning show I've ever listened to.
1: Oh, thank you so much, Tammy. Oh, my gosh. How much do we owe you for that compliment?
2: Jenny and Jag are in the morning. The all-new 106.5 The Wolf.
1: Well, hi.
3: Here's the thing, people. We keep it real on this show. There's a whole lot of buttons, and sometimes, I don't know, sometimes the machine goes crazy.
4: Yeah, so sorry about that.
3: We don't know what happened.
4: Yeah. We're still here.
5: Ditching out of Chris Stapleton there.
3: I was trying to move things around,
4: and all of a sudden, the computer did that. That was fun.
3: Listen, it is what it is. Our people know. We keep it real. Okay?
4: Yeah.
3: So that's that.
4: Yes.
3: All right, so here's what we're going to talk about now is the fact that there are people who work at restaurants that say, hey, listen, like, we appreciate you trying to clean up your table after your meal, but guess what? Stop doing it. It's totally irritating. Mm. I'm guilty of this. I'm going to see if you guys are guilty of any of this as well. And by the way, if you work at a restaurant, if you're a server, or a bus person, and you definitely get annoyed with these things, please let us know. 913-933-1065. Or on the other hand, maybe you like it. Maybe it's not as annoying as this article seems to say. Things like stacking plates. So imagine you've eaten, it's a disaster, and you're like, I'm going to help the server out here or the bus person, and I'm going to like stack these plates up, even though there's remains of food all over them, right?
1: Yes.
3: Ketchup, all the things.
4: Yes.
3: I think that's being helpful because I'm like, well, they all got to be washed anyway.
5: Right.
3: Right?
4: Yeah, of course they do.
3: All right. Apparently, they don't want you to do that.
4: Really?
3: Putting utensils and napkins in glasses.
4: Oh, no. Okay. That's a little weird.
3: I've done it. The napkins, I don't think I've done, but the utensils I've done, because again, if I'm trying to clean up the table and collect any utensils and I'll stick them in the cup.
5: Nah, they're going to take them out anyway.
4: I've never done that one
5: before.
4: Well,
5: just, okay. Have you guys worked in a restaurant before?
3: I have not.
5: Okay. The stacking of plates doesn't bother me. That one would be a little strange of like, why do I got to take the forks out of the glass now? Like it's just asking to break things.
3: I don't know. In my mind, I'm thinking, look at the help I've given you. All you have to do is now in one scoop, get all the utensils out of there, stick them in the dishwasher.
4: Is that how it works in a restaurant? I mean, do they have a big dishwasher? I don't know.
5: Yes.
4: I mean, I don't know how they do things.
5: Like I've worked in the dish room before.
3: I have too.
5: Restaurants I have as well.
4: Okay. And
5: yes, we had two places. One, that big industrial one where they put them on racks and
4: really?
5: You send them into the thing and you turn it on and it does its thing, right?
4: That sounds cool.
5: I've also had the just big old sink and you are the dishwasher.
3: Been there.
5: Either way.
3: Right.
5: I'm not bothered by it.
3: Well, these are things apparently you shouldn't do at restaurants, even though they seem helpful, okay? Lifting your glass for a refill.
5: No.
4: Oh, really? Do people do that?
3: I don't know. It's a way to get the server's attention. I don't know that I've ever done that. I'll usually just raise my hand.
4: Okay.
3: Like, hey, like just a little wave. Like, hey, can you help me out here?
5: Holding your glass. That feels so rude.
4: I think I've seen somebody do that before.
5: Serve me.
4: It wasn't me. I didn't do
5: sir,
4: it.
5: Sir, fill my cup.
4: I didn't see that before.
5: Now,
3: yeah,
5: servant.
3: That seems a little.
4: I think I might have seen a friend do this. They lifted the glass and they did the point of the finger at the glass.
3: I'm torn on it because honestly I think you're just trying to get a refill. If I'm the server, I'm appreciative, like, okay, got you, boo.
4: Sorry. Yeah,
3: you know,
5: I'd be like, I'm coming to check on you, you can, you know, wave at me or something. holding the cup
4: with
5: feels like
4: pointing.
5: A little more
3: yeah
5: extra.
3: Here's another finger for you.
5: Yeah, exactly. Like, Jenny, your hand wave thing seems totally in bounds. Like,
3: okay.
5: Hey, how are you? That's fine.
4: And that's out of bounds when you lift up the cup and point at it.
5: Too much.
3: Do you know what my husband does? He notices everyone's name tag. So it'd be like, if he'll catch the name of every server.
4: Yeah.
3: Hey, Frank. And he'll call him by the name and ask.
5: I like that.
3: Over.
4: Oh.
5: I like getting, yes. Doesn't it feel more polite?
4: It feels
5: personal. Talking to somebody by their name.
4: Yeah, it does. Hey, you.
5: Yeah. Refill.
3: Things you shouldn't do at restaurants, even though it seems helpful. Pointing at the menu. Now, see, I'll tell you what.
4: Pointing at the menu, what do you mean?
3: Well, this is what it says, pointing at the menu. And I will tell you, like, I will point. Like, let's say I'm ordering, right?
4: Yeah.
3: And I will point because sometimes I just want to be sure. A lot of times I don't know how to pronounce whatever I'm getting. So, like, is this, you know, is that right here?

0: Like gnocchi?
1: Oh, yeah.
2: You said it right.
0: Or ganache.
1: Is it ganache?
0: Do you know what I'm saying? Sometimes I'll do that if I'm just not sure like how to say whatever it is.
1: Or... Actually, I do that too.
0: Yeah.
1: I don't think it's bad. I'm just confirming. I want to have this. That's all.
2: No, I'm cool with that.
0: Yeah, we need to know. Somebody who's a server, tell us if any of this
1: I never
0: stuff
1: meant
0: is...
1: to offend anybody if I pointed at my menu.
0: Real. And then the other thing that they say you should not do at restaurants, even though it seems helpful, is handing over the menu. I do that too.
1: Hmm. I think we all do that.
2: What do they mean?
0: Okay, so we all have
2: menu.
0: Our menus. We're all sitting at the table. I order, yes. And then I will hand the server the menu because I know they want it back, right?
2: Oh, okay.
0: I feel like I don't want to just put it on the table and look at them like, well, you can get it.
2: I'm with
0: seems
2: you.
0: Seems rude.
1: Yes.
2: I think it's okay. Okay, I get it. And I think I can see where they would say maybe don't do that. I think what they would probably prefer is if maybe you hand it to somebody at your table to gather them all up. Then when everyone's done ordering, then you hand them the menus. Because they're juggling.
0: Back.
2: Well, they need it back. But if you hand it to them right after you order and there's other people ordering, then they have to juggle all their stuff while they're trying to maybe write something down or input something. So if you just wait until the end to hand it back.
0: Okay, so I see what you're saying and
2: you know
0: I got you.
2: Yeah.
0: But I'm wondering if, because it says handing over the menu, I'm wondering if the server would prefer just put it down in front of you and then they'll come around and grab it.
2: Maybe. I'll tell you, every time we're out and about, it's just, I don't know why. It's just the way we do it. Is as I order, let's say I'm the first one to order. Mm-hmm. That never happens because I'm the gentleman and my wife and kids order first.
0: Correct.
2: Right. Mm-hmm. But if you're the first one to order, you kind of hand it down the line to somebody who's kind of gathering them. Usually I'm doing it, my wife's doing it. And then once we're done ordering, here you go.
0: The stack of menus.
2: Here's the menus for the whole table. Bam.
1: Okay.
0: Is there something that people try to help you with personally, but you just wish they wouldn't? So let's talk about that here in a second. Let's play. Oh, this is a good song. Okay. Wanna Be by Gavin Adcock. Let's play this. And then we'd love to hear from servers. So tell us if any of the things on this list are out of line or off base, or maybe stop handing me the menu. You know,
1: let us know.
0: We want to learn. And then things that we wish people wouldn't help us with. We'll talk about that next on The Wolf.

0: Oh, yeah, Gavin Adcock and Wannabe. It's the all-new 106.5 The Wolf with Jenny and Jagger in the morning.
1: And we're talking about things you shouldn't do at restaurants, even though it seems helpful. And then I am curious if you guys have anything else in your life where something that people try to help with, but you just kind of wish they wouldn't. Because it sounds like servers just like, thank you, but don't stack the plates. You know what I mean?
0: I guess so.
1: Appreciate it, but like you're making it worse for me. So I do believe we have a server on the phone who can add some real-life perspective to this.
0: Hello, good morning. Who's this?
2: This is Shanna.
0: Hey, Shanna, where are you from? Overland Park, is that right?
2: Yes, sir.
0: All right, so are you a server?
2: I've served off and on for 20 years.
0: Okay, so you can give us some insight on this.
1: Yeah, what do you think about the list that we went down, like stacking plates, putting the utensils in the cups, lifting your glass if you want to refill, things like that? What thoughts on all of that?
2: I do the stacking the plates thing when I'm at a restaurant, but for me, that's a sign that the waitress isn't doing their job. If they're pre-bussing, which is a huge pet peeve of mine, then there shouldn't be plates for me to stack up. Mm. They should be taking them as I empty them.
1: Hmm.
2: So I don't know about that.
1: Yeah, that's a good point.
0: Interesting.
2: The only time I've ever seen somebody raise their glass is I had a table full of New Yorkers. That's a thing there, apparently. They raise their glass and they snap their fingers.
1: Jagger, you lived in New York for a long time.
0: Actually, my friend from New York did this. And by the way, Shane, I apologize because he didn't do the snap of the fingers, but he raised the glass and he pointed at the glass.
1: Oh, but see, I'm like torn on that one because I feel like
0: you're just
1: trying to get their attention.
0: That's all. He wasn't trying to be rude.
1: But I can see how it would come across as hey.
0: But of course I'm watching him going, what are you doing?
1: Oh,
0: sorry,
2: sometimes
0: Shanna.
2: They just do it in other places. That's just their culture or how they get their stuff done.
1: Okay, right. So the other thing I want to ask you about is the handing over the menu because we don't get that one. Like I know they want them back. So after I order, I just feel like I hand it right to the server. Here's the menu back.
2: It never really bothered me before, but like he was saying, if they have, so a lot of them have the little computer things now that they have to take the orders on. So if they have to juggle that with the menus, I can understand not handing it to them while you're taking the order. But if they're done, then yeah, you should be able to hand them the orders. They're going to have to pick them up anyways, right?
1: Mm-hmm.
0: Okay.
1: Okay.
0: Well, we never mean to upset anybody when we're out. In a restaurant. So as we're talking about this, it's great to hear your insight on this. So thank you.
2: No problem.
1: Yeah, appreciate you. Have a good day.
0: You're the coolest.
2: You too.
0: Have a great
2: bye-bye.
0: Day.
1: See ya.
0: Thanks, bye-bye.
1: So in our own lives, you know, that's restaurant stuff. But is there anything that people try to help you with, you know, maybe chores around the house, things like that, that you just wish they wouldn't?
0: Well, we have Darren, too. Want to talk to Darren from Blue Springs?
1: Sure.
0: All right, Darren. Hello, Darren. Good morning.
3: Good morning.
0: So you also are a server, correct?
3: Yes, I am.
0: Do you have some comments on what we're chatting about here?
3: Yeah. I'm the main thing that bugs me is just when people put trash in the glasses. I know you guys have talked about that. Just mainly after we take them all up, we have to put our hands in them and grab out like, you know, sugar packets. Ooh. And they get stuck to the, they get stuck inside and it's really gross.
1: Well, and let me tell you something. Jagger,
3: I don't put my hand in there.
1: Jagger does not have any children. However, Matthew Gapsky and I do. And there's nothing more that kids, especially little kids, love to do at the table at a restaurant than, make all sorts of concoctions in their glass with all the leftover things on that. Yeah. Does that drive you bananas?
3: It does. It's just, sugar. I just want to get rid of sugar packets completely because there's sugar everywhere. Sugar in glasses. Sugar. I don't like it.
1: I know. And I apologize to every restaurant that we ever ate at when my kids were little.
3: My kids do it too, but it just drives me crazy.
1: I know.
0: Well, thanks for your insight this morning. We appreciate you.
3: Right. Thank you. Have a good day.
0: You too. Thanks. Bye-bye.
3: Bye.
0: All right, cool.
1: I would say, you know, something, because again, I'm not a server, but I would say something in my life that I feel like people try to help with, but I just wish they wouldn't. And this is going to sound awful because I know people are going to be like, oh, wow, your husband helps with the laundry. Oh, poor you. I wish he wouldn't.
0: Like, why is that?
1: Because I have a system and I'm very methodical and I'm very like OCD about it. I'm a put it in the washer, put it in the dryer, immediately take it out before it gets too wrinkled in there.
0: Okay.
1: Fold it, put it away. Like I'm a systematic person like that.
0: Oh, you might hate how I do my laundry then.
1: And I bet you just stack it up.
0: I do everything in cold water, so that way I don't have to do the whites and the colors. I mix everything together.
1: Oh,
0: and
1: my God.
4: Me too.
0: And see, look, that's what dudes do.
4: Yeah, it's all about efficiency when you're doing laundry. I got a lot of it. Just blast through all of it on
1: cold. See, this is what Matthew does.
0: This is why she doesn't want Matthew to help.
4: Smart.
1: No, it's not.
0: Actually,
1: because
0: it's so
1: all
0: easy.
1: My socks are now gray.
0: Because you're in cold. Cold water doesn't make things gray.
4: The colors don't run.
0: Yeah. If you wash it in hot water, yes, everything will...
1: You're not in my corner on this one, and I'm irritated.
0: Oh, no! I think we're in the same doghouse as Matthew when it comes to laundry.
1: No, but and also, too, I hang up a lot of stuff, right? Okay. And he's just trying to be helpful.
0: See, that's nice.
1: Throws everything in the dryer. I'm like, oh, cool, this will fit a toddler now.
0: Actually, that's one thing with Ginger I had to learn from my girlfriend Ginger, is that I can't do her laundry when it comes to the drying part because I will shrink all her stuff, and I don't want to do that. So I've learned to let her step in and take care of that. But you're like, no.
1: Just don't. It's kind of like the restaurant. Like, we're stacking the plates for the server. Server doesn't want you to stack the plates. Matthew, I don't want you to help me with the laundry. I got this, boo.
0: Okay. All right.
1: Matt, do you have anything?
4: Boy, and this is... I need to preface this by saying it is nice to be helpful.
1: That's what I'm saying.
4: It is nice. I appreciate the thought. I really, really do. And I've got a neighbor that... has a really cool lawnmower, and he loves driving around on his lawnmower and doing his lawn and everything. And he cuts one of our elderly neighbors' lawns to be helpful and stuff. Mm-mm. But sometimes when he's out and about, he just decides on his own to cut my grass. And you did save me some time. Thanks. I do have kind of a system, like your laundry. I have a system with my mowing. That I mow it this way, and I cut it that way, and when you just kind of like blast it over it with your big cool mower, it kind of resets my little mowing system. And again, this is where I don't want to sound ungrateful, but
1: I know.
4: I also enjoy mowing the lawn.
1: Therapeutic for you.
4: Yes, going out there, and I don't, sometimes I have headphones on, most of the time I don't, and just the sound of the mower and walking, it's kind of Matt's little time. To just, I think about stuff and
1: somebody stole your chore time.
4: They did.
1: I know.
4: They did. And I
1: get it.
4: I want to be grateful. And thank you. You saved me some time. It hasn't happened very often, but that's one time where I'm like, thanks. Thank you. Thank you.
1: Jagger, you got anything?
0: I do have something for you guys. Tell me if you think I'm crazy. So I have kind of my own crazy organizational system of my own at my house, in my apartment.
1: Organized chaos, if you will.
0: Yeah, that's pretty much me. And I have a very photographic memory, so I can remember where I saw something last. So when Ginger, my girlfriend, was here a few months ago, with AAA batteries, I had them in a certain place. I knew exactly where they were. All my batteries were in a certain drawer.
1: Sure.
0: All of a sudden, the remote dies. I'm looking for my AAA batteries. I'm like, where are the AAA batteries? Where are they? So I had to look all around the apartment, and I finally found them in a place that I would never expect them to be ever.
1: Yeah.
0: I'm like, yeah. So I kind of, my brain remembered where I left them.
1: Well, you have your own system.
0: Yes.
1: I get that.
0: I appreciate
1: that.
0: She's trying to help organize, but
1: that's what I'm saying. You appreciate it, but you're like, but don't.
0: But I got to find my AAA batteries. Yeah, exactly.

0: where I left them.
1: Well, you have your own system.
0: Yes.
1: I get that.
0: I appreciate she's trying to help organize, but
1: that's what I'm saying. You appreciate it, but you're like, but don't.
0: But I gotta find my AAA batteries. Yeah, exactly.
1: All right. If you want to chime in, let us know. 913-933-1065. People are trying to be helpful.
0: Yeah.
1: But just stop. Just don't.
0: Here's Walker Hayes on The Wolf.

0: Good morning, Jesse from North Kansas City. We hear that you're a server and you wanted to make a comment on what we're chatting about.
1: Yeah, I was a server maybe a decade ago, but I wanted to kind of run through that list with you real quick.
2: Yeah, things you shouldn't do at restaurants, even though it seems helpful. Things like stacking plates, putting utensils and napkins and glasses, handing over the menu to the server. What to talk about it? Tell us everything.
1: Yeah, so stacking the plates can be helpful. One piece of advice is scrape the food onto one plate, stack it on top, and make sure the rest of them are empty. Otherwise, the server has to take all that plates, unstack them, and scrape everything in the trash.
2: Okay, so if
1: it
2: you're,
1: can be helpful.
2: So if you're going to stack, scrape.
0: Okay.
1: Yes, if you're going to stack, scrape.
2: Okay.
1: The utensils in the cup, similarly, find an empty cup and then put all the utensils in that one. It's really helpful to be able to grab a cup and take it to the dishwasher.
2: Mm. Okay, that's good to know.
1: The things that were left off the list.
0: Yeah, please, Jesse, go for it.
1: There you go. One of your callers mentioned sugar packets and kids. Do not ever give your kids crackers at a restaurant, ever. They make an absolute mess with them. They end up in the carpet, stomped into the floor, just crumbs everywhere.
2: Because you know what the fun thing to do when you're a kid is you got the crackers, and then you take your fist and you pound and you make the little cracker crumbs, and then you dump them out. Yeah.
1: Absolutely. And then the second thing is, it's perfectly okay to split a check,

0: But let me know up front. Don't tell me once I've rung everything in and we're ready to pay. Because most point of sale systems at restaurants, you have to start by splitting the check. Like you set up seat 1, 2, 3, 4, and then split the items.
1: This is super good to know.
2: Oh, yeah.
0: Yeah,
1: this is really helpful because that happens a lot. And you're right. Sometimes it's not till the end. So, okay. Thank you. Gosh, this is great. Right. Thank you so much.
2: Thanks for the insight, Jesse. We appreciate it.
0: Have a good one.
1: You too. See ya.
2: Thanks. Bye-bye. Well, good morning, Don from Higginsville. We hear that you work at a grocery store and you also have kind of the same thoughts on what we're talking about.
3: Yeah.
1: So there are things people do at the grocery store. They try to be helpful, but you just kind of wish they wouldn't.
3: Right. Like, they'll tell you how to bag, or if you, like, have a produce item, it's got that little sticker on there, we have to enter in, and they're like, oh yeah, that's an apple or it's a pear. I'm like, yeah, I know, thank you. But there's like a little produce number we have to look for and enter that in.
2: All right.
4: How so when it comes to bagging, Don?
3: They tell you don't over bag it or put the bread on top, put the eggs where they don't get squished. I'm like, yeah, I've been here a couple months. I got trained. I know how, but if you want to bag your food and groceries, we do have a self-checkout.
1: You go, girl. You tell them how it is.
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0: What's buzzing on Lower Broadway? You're about to find out. Here's Nashville Nuggets with Jenny and Jagger in the morning.
1: Okay, so yesterday on the show, we recapped the ACMs. It was a big night in country music in Vegas on Sunday. And today, we're getting some behind-the-scenes interviews with the stars on the red carpet. All right, so Lainey Wilson, they asked her. She got married just a week before the show. And explains how she had a wedding party full of musicians and none of them performed.
2: Nobody got on the mic. No, we were waiting. I was like, Jelly Roll, they done learned your song. You better get up there, boy.
3: They done learned your song.
1: Why do I believe that? I believe Lainey probably went to the DJ and was like, listen, or to the band, you know, right? These are the people that are coming, know their songs.
3: Oh my gosh, I can imagine.
1: And then nobody got up there. Aww. Riley Green has been rumored to be dating some of the biggest country stars around.
3: Jenny Matthews.
1: Well, I mean, I'm a married woman.
3: There's a rumor out there, right?
1: Let's just go with that. Megan Maroney, Ella Langley, he's been tied to both of them. But could his sights be set on someone else? Uh-huh.
3: Shania Twain.
1: Listen to this. It sure sounds like he's got a little crush on her.
4: Did you bring a date?
5: No.
4: No?
5: No.
4: You're going to have fun, though, anyway.
5: Well, Shania Twain's here, so okay. I'm not bringing a date to this.
3: Okay. Oh, I like that. He's like, I'm trying to get her attention.
1: Even though I swear she's married, I'm going to have to Google that.
3: Okay, we'll have to look, because I thought she wasn't.
1: Here's what I thought, right? Remember when her husband cheated on her?
3: Yes.
1: Well, I thought...
3: Terrible story.
1: It is, but I thought...
3: With the best friend? Like, wasn't the best friend, her best friend, and his best friend?
1: Right, and I heard that he ended up with her and she ended up with him.
3: Oh, so maybe she is remarried to the former best friend.
1: That's what I'm trying to say. Okay.
3: I just put that together.
1: I don't know.
3: Okay.
1: I don't even know if that's true.
3: We'll look it up.
1: We're going to have to Google.
3: Research. Okay.
1: Don't count on us for all the facts. All right. And it was announced yesterday that Tyler Hubbard will be opening for Dan and Shay on their upcoming fall tour, which, by the way, is not going to be in Kansas City. I'm a little disappointed about that.
3: Oh, come on, guys.
1: But going to be in St. Louis, so you can take a little road trip if you want to. But after that, could the long-awaited Florida-Georgia Line reunion finally happen? He was asked that on the red carpet at the ACMs, and here's what he said.
6: Not rush anything. Be really smart about it. But we have been toying around and flirting with the idea of playing a handful of shows next year. And so that gets us both excited. But right now, we're, like I said, trying to be patient with it, trying to enjoy this kind of like honeymoon phase, if you will.
1: Yeah, okay. It's going to happen. I think it's not a matter of if, it's when.
3: Okay, cool.
1: We'll keep you posted.
7: It's time to move along. Get your day going on the Wolf right now. Don't snooze.
3: Guys, I didn't have that last night.
1: That's because you sleep like a dead person.

0: 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Jenny and Jagger in the morning. And now, Jenny and Jagger's 90s at 9.
1: Yes, just something we like to do because 90s country is so great. Like to throw it back every day with something that we haven't heard in a while. This is from 1992. Papa Loved Mama, Garth Brooks on The Wolf.
2: Papa drove a truck nearly all his life. You know it drove mama crazy being a trucker's wife. The part she couldn't handle was being alone. I guess she needed more to hold than just a telephone.

0: kick the dust up.
1: It's the Daily Dirt. The Daily Dirt. Feeling on a dirt road. The Daily Dirt. Dirt up the show. Might have a little dirt on my boots. It's the Daily Dirt with Jenny and Jagger in the morning.
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3: All right, Matt, what are three things we need to know this morning?
4: Thank you. A little bit of cleanup from the storms last night. Yes, as they rolled on through, lots of power outages across the area. I did see a confirmed tornado in Ray County last night as well. Hope everybody is okay up that way. Got lucky right here in our... It's weird. It was weird. Like, people around us, we live in kind of northern Johnson County. People, I mean, blocks to the south of us had their power knocked out. Blocks to the north, power knocked out. It's, I don't know, the wind just missed us. But some dangerous winds in those thunderstorms last night, if not tornadoes, depending on where you are.
2: Yeah.
4: So clean up.
2: They kept me up last night. The storms. I mean, I sat up in bed at one point.
3: I woke up many times last night because of the storms. Yeah, I think three or four times. Yeah.
4: All right. Hey, just wanted to pour one out for a KC native, legendary voice actor, Tom Kane, passed away yesterday. Now, he was 64 years old. Now, Tom, especially if you're my age, I'm sure you've heard Tom at some point or another, because he did hundreds of voice acting roles across cartoons, video games, including Powerpuff Girls. He was the professor.
5: I won't be late, girls. And Mayor, thanks again for babysitting.
6: Goodbye, Professor!
4: So that was a big one, as was he's been the voice of Yoda in Star Wars for a long time now.
7: So certain of defeat are you, Clones, you may be. But the Force resides in all life forms. Use it, you can, to quiet your mind.
4: Yeah.
3: He did such a great job with Yoda.
2: I feel like you guys are really having a moment.
4: I'm sad. Yeah. He passed away yesterday. I was very, very sad to see it. I've met him very briefly. He was a very, very nice guy.
3: That's good to hear.
4: KC native, lived here in Overland Park. Did all of his voice acting stuff, from what I understand, in his little home studio. But I know he had a stroke a few years ago and health concerns. It sounds like kind of built up on him, but beloved family man and legendary voice actor who will be missed. Absolutely.
3: Yeah, definitely.
4: Absolutely. Finally here, just wanted to let you know, because Southwest Airlines has made a lot of changes over the last year or so that some people haven't been super keen on, you know, the assigned seats and whatnot. Well, another policy change that is sure to ruffle some feathers.
3: Oh, no.
4: Southwest Airlines has banned robots on their flights.
2: Huh, you don't say.
4: Yes. Oh. Believe it or not, yes, Southwest Airlines no longer welcomes human-like or animal-like robots on board its flights. Now, this is based after some incident, a flight from Dallas to Vegas. Some guy brought along his robot buddy named Stewie. They bought a plane ticket for Stewie. They made sure it was FAA compliant. Well, I guess not. The next day, they issued a banning.
3: Okay.
4: No robots on the airplanes.
2: You're telling me I can't bring a bottle of water on the plane, but somebody can bring an actual robot?
4: Well, you could up until now.
3: No more robots.
4: No more robots on Southwest.
3: All right.
4: It's over.
2: Okay. Do the hair, put a little makeup on, look alive. Okay. Real pants, you know what I mean?
3: Real pants, is that you said?
2: I've got jeans on today, everybody. Can I get a round of applause for jeans?

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1: What would your warning label say?
2: Contents exactly. Under pressure.
1: Yeah. Oh, that's so it. So it.
2: Oh, my gosh. Look at that timing.
1: Look at the time.
2: Oh, my goodness. It is time for this.
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2: Good luck.
1: And it's your time right now. Good luck. Yeah.
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1: All right, another winner. Let's get somebody on line number two. This is Kirsty from Independence. Good morning, Kirsty.
2: Good morning.
3: Hey, Kirsty, last time you filled up your tank, did you cry?
2: Every time.
3: Yeah. I know.
1: I yell at the gas pump. I'm yelling at it.
3: Listen, I have seen, literally, I was filling up my tank not too long ago, and the guy next to me was totally yelling at the gas pump, and I'm like, I get it.
1: I get it, too.
3: I understand.
1: Well, Kirsty, you know, we want to help you out. 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
2: I think that's awesome.
3: All right. What do you drive?
2: I drive a Honda Accord Crosstour.
1: Oh, perfect.
3: Right. Well, this will be great for you. We'll give you a full tank of gas from our friends at Express Stop. This is Free Tank Tuesday only on 106.5 The Wolf.
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6: All right, today we still have a flood watch in effect until 1 o'clock this afternoon. We have a slight chance of showers and thunderstorms this morning as well. It's going to be cloudy today. A lot cooler than it has been. High near 64 tonight. Mostly cloudy. Then becoming clear overnight with a low around 49. Tomorrow, sunny. High near 66 as we look towards the Memorial Day weekend. Friday, showers are likely, possibly a thunderstorm before 1 o'clock on Friday with a high near 72. For Saturday, partly sunny. Nice day. High near 77. And for Sunday, partly sunny. High near 83. And for Monday, Memorial Day, partly sunny again. High near 85. So it looks like we'll have a nice Memorial Day weekend. Right now, it's 55. Of the Wolf.
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0: parents, do you find that your kids truly can't read the room sometimes? 913-933-1065. Jagger, what you got?
1: You know, it's funny, Jay. There's actually a source from Scary Mommy. Have you ever heard of Scary Mommy?
0: I actually follow Scary Mommy. Yeah, it's a great Instagram follow.
1: Well, apparently Scary Mommy says the kids aren't always great at situational awareness.
0: Yeah.
1: You know, the ability to pick up on the vibe or read the room.
0: Yeah.
1: So they have tips here. Do you want me to run through some tips with you guys?
0: Matt, how would you feel about that? Would you like to hear some tips?
2: I'm always up for any kind of parenting advice. Sure, why not? What's it got?
1: Well, I know you guys don't want to hear parenting advice, but it's interesting to me.
0: No, here's the thing. There's no manual. So if you've got some kind of advice, I'll take it because there is no manual for this parenting
1: thing.
0: Well,
1: you know, it's not coming from me. I don't have any parenting advice.
0: No, but A, I love that you have discovered Scary Mommy, and B, I love that you're going to dole out the advice. So let's have it.
1: I'm just here for the help.
0: I love it.
1: Teach kids what an emergency is and only interrupt if an actual emergency is happening. So let them understand what a real emergency is. And does that make sense?
0: This reminds me of yesterday where I picked my son up from school and he tells me that his friend had eaten the quarter.
1: Yes.
0: You know, that to me constitutes a pretty good emergency.
1: Yeah.
0: You know, something we need to know about right away.
1: Yeah.
0: However, there's times like I'll be on a call or my husband works from home sometimes.
1: Yeah.
0: He's on a business call, like doing work, right?
1: Yeah.
0: Dad, I need a fruit snack.
1: It's like, go get it yourself. I'm working. That's not an emergency, by the way. Remind the kids about their senses and have them point out what they can see and hear. Based on that, ask them to decide if now is an appropriate time to ask for something, kind of like what you just said.
0: Mm-hmm. Yeah.
1: Is it appropriate when dad's on a business call to ask for fruit snacks?
0: Sure. Right. And we could have that conversation. In fact, I feel like that conversation has happened in my house. Okay, Mom.
1: Okay.
0: The next day.
1: It messes up again.
0: Dad!
1: Actually, I feel like I'm guilty of that too, Jenny. I think I've done that before when I was a kid. Instead of telling them what to do, ask them if they notice something around them being an issue.
2: When you okay.
1: Matt
2: now
1: doesn't like this.
2: No, I don't, because they believe me, they haven't noticed that there's something amiss. You gotta spell out everything.
0: Yes.
1: Okay.
0: Everything.
2: Am I right, Jenny?
0: You're 100% right.
2: Yes. No, they're not gonna notice. You're gonna have to be like, no, cut right to the chase.
0: Mm-hmm.
2: Skip that one.
1: Okay, you don't
2: just
1: like
2: go,
1: this
2: is what's messed up. Please address it.
1: Okay, so Scary Mommy's wrong on this one. We'll skip through because there's more to that.
0: But I just think you're right. You have to spell it out.
2: You're just adding extra steps by asking them to say, do you know what's wrong here in this situation?
1: Yeah, that's what they want. They basically want you to say, hey, you're going to spill your cereal. Would you see what you're doing? That's what they're basically saying here. Okay. You're like, nope.
2: Nope.
1: All right, how about this? Offer an arm hold or elbow tap to acknowledge that you know they need you, then they'll feel better knowing
0: this is a great idea.
1: They've asked for what they need, and they'll do it you'll do it when you can.
0: Okay, here's the thing: give me the arm tap, give me the elbow squeeze, or I can just give you the mom eyes, right?
1: Oh, I got the mom eyes all the time as a kid.
0: Oof. You can do all these things. It's never going to work.
1: Okay, well, there's two more on this list.
0: Keep
1: tell me what you guys
0: out.
1: Think.
0: Okay,
1: I can tell you guys aren't agreeing with this at all. That's okay.
0: It's not that I think these are great ideas.
1: Okay.
0: Like, let's definitely guide our children. Will they listen? That's the question.
1: Remind them that it's important to observe before talking. This includes looking around the room to see what's there before announcing what they need or want. So that's kind of like what Jenny said about when Miles wants his fruit snacks and dad's on the phone.
2: I agree with this one.
1: Okay.
2: That's a good idea. Teach them to be more perceptive.
0: Mm-hmm.
1: Okay, and the last one on this list.
2: Best you can.
1: Okay, I'm glad that Matt actually agreed with one.
0: I'm telling you, I agree with all these. I just don't know if it's going to work. But go ahead, carry on.
1: And the last one is be patient with them. Mm. It will take time for them to get it, but they will eventually just get it. Just try not to yell, dude, are you serious right now, until the day comes.
2: Oh, I'm guilty of that.
0: Yeah, and I do think eventually they get stuff. It's just sometimes it takes a long, long time.
1: Does it take you back you're both parents. You've had kids for a while now.
0: Mm.
1: As your children are growing up and maturing, does this take you back to when you were a kid, though? Like when you're hearing these things, like, I did that when I was a little kid.
0: Here's what's different. I don't know how it was for you guys growing up, but look, I have loving parents, but they didn't put up with any crap, like, at all. And I feel like my kids just assume that I'm going to put up with a lot of their crap. Like, I don't, and maybe I'm just not remembering.
1: Okay.
0: But I don't remember just totally interrupting my parents to ask stupid things. I don't remember that. I mean, I probably did.
1: We probably all did. I think I might have.

0: Well, I don't know. See, I think my parents look at what's going on with my children, and they look at me and go, ha, ha, ha, serves you right. Your turn, buddy.
1: Yeah, your turn.
0: You were just like this.
1: Yeah.
2: All right, so what's your review, guys? I mean, do you think this list is just not helpful as parents?
1: I think it's a really good idea.

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0: Hot and spicy, just like Hattie B's. It's Nashville Nuggets with Jenny and Jagger in the morning.
1: So yesterday we recapped the ACMs for you. Big night in country music in Vegas on Sunday night. And today we're getting all the behind the scenes interviews with the stars on the red carpet. So Lainey Wilson, of course, I mean, she was asked about her wedding because it just happened exactly a week ago.
2: Yeah.
1: Explains how she had a wedding party full of musicians. And believe it or not, none of them performed at the reception or the wedding.
3: Nobody got on the mic. No, we were waiting. I was like, Jelly Roll, they done learned your song. You better get up there, boy.
2: Yeah.
4: They done learned your song.
1: Especially Jelly Roll. Usually he's not one to shy away.
2: Oh, I'm surprised he didn't jump up there and just start singing songs.
1: I know. Okay. I know. He did not, though. Riley Green has been rumored to be dating some of the biggest country stars, including Megan Maroney. He's been tied to Ella Langley as well. I don't even know if any of those are actual facts.
2: Okay.
1: But those are the rumors. Mm-hmm. And apparently, though, you know, maybe they're too young for him. I don't know. Because it seems like he's got a little crush on
2: Shania Twain.
1: Yeah. She was hosting the ACMs. And listen to this.
5: Did you bring a date?
6: No.
5: No?
6: No.
5: You're going to have fun, though, anyway.
6: Well, Shania Twain's here, so I'm not bringing a date.
4: I'm not bringing a date to this. Shania Twain's here. Are you kidding me? Mm-hmm.
1: And it was announced yesterday that Tyler Hubbard will be opening for Dan and Shay on their upcoming fall tour. And I'm sad to say it's not coming through Kansas City, but is coming to St. Louis. So a little road trip if you want to see him. Anyway, after that, could the long-awaited Florida-Georgia Line reunion finally happen? He was asked that on the red carpet at the ACMs. Here's what he said.
7: Not rush anything. Be really smart about it. But we have been toying around and flirting with the idea of playing a handful of shows next year. And so that gets us both excited. But right now, we're, like I said, trying to be patient with it, trying to enjoy this kind of like honeymoon phase, if you will.
1: Yeah, so I think it'll happen. I don't think it's if, I think it's when.
2: All right, cool.
1: Keep you posted.
8: It's time to move along. Get your day going on the Wolf right now. Don't snooze.
2: All Jenny has to do is bat her eyes and gets whatever she wants.
1: I wish. Ask my husband. That's not true.

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0: Luke Combs on the all-new 106.5 The Wolf with Jenny and Jagger in the morning.
1: We've been so busy today, we really haven't even had a chance to mention our goals for good, and I want to make sure that we do mention it because it's such an important thing that we're trying to do. We're trying to get equipment together for kiddos who want to play sports, particularly soccer, and just don't have all the equipment necessary. And let me tell you, as a sports parent, this stuff adds up. I mean, it's expensive.
0: Well, everything's expensive, right? Because you have to get so many different types of equipment, right? You have to get uniforms and soccer balls.
1: Yeah, and cleats, balls, shin guards, socks, all the things. Yeah. But if it's something that you've got something gently used that you'd like to donate, we would love that. If you want to get some new stuff for the kiddos, that is even better. But it's whatever. It's whatever you can do. Yeah, it's goals for good.
0: And we're teaming up with Mazuma Credit Union for this. And there's 10 locations all throughout the Kansas City area that you could actually, they have bins in their places there. So you can just go and drop off stuff in the bins and be helping out kids all around Kansas City.
1: Yeah, they won't think you're crazy. Seriously, like take your stuff in and just put it in the bin and they know exactly what you're doing.
0: Exactly. So that's what Goals for Good is all about.
1: Yep. And it benefits Big Brothers, Big Sisters, Kansas City. We're doing this for just a few weeks. So we want to try to get as much together as we can. I'll tell you what I did yesterday is text Goals for Good, all one word, Goals, F-O-R, good, to 44321. And then you'll get a text back. And honestly, click that link. It gives you every Mazuma location. If you want to make a monetary donation, you can do that right there. But it tells you all the details. So in case we're blabbing and you're driving and you can't write this down.
0: Got it.
1: Yeah, there you go.
0: Thank you.
1: All right.
0: All right. So we'll chat more about Goals for Good in the next few weeks here on 106.5 The Wolf. Yep. That's it for us. Free Tank Tuesday was a lot of fun today, guys.
1: Yeah, so fun.
0: We'll love do it again next week, right?
1: Yeah, love giving away free gas. Let's congratulations to our winners again.
0: Please.
1: Is it Kirsty or Kirsty?
0: Kirsty.
1: Kirsty from Independence, Drew from Liberty, and Heidi from Greenwood. Congratulations.
0: And we'll do that again next Tuesday here on 106.5 The Wolf. Have a great day, everybody.
1: Kindness wins.
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1: Somebody turn on the lights.
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Like, I don't know what's happened to my neck, but I can tell you I wasn't conscious when it happened.

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1: Ladies, you know, there is nothing worse than you go to get your nails done, you pick a color, and then 12 hours later, you hate that color. 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Yes, smart nails that you press on, and then you use electrochromic technology that can instantly change the color of your nail via a mobile app and a handheld like magic wand, which eliminates traditional polish and creates these like on-demand manicures basically with over 400 colors. Starter kits for this cost around $95. And I feel like honestly, if this works, it would be such a good investment. I'm very intrigued.
2: We got winners. We got losers, chain smokers and boozers, and we got yuppies, we got bikers, and we've got

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I want to know what happens, but I also, I don't really want it to be over.

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1: Just when you think that you have heard it all, screen time coaches are now available to help people cut down on their screen time, which I agree with you. It does. It sounds so over the top and insane. It is. But also, we know the phones are addicting. Like, they're super addicting. I also think it's like with breaking any habit, like having someone to hold you accountable always helps. And this is just one of the latest resources that people and parents are using to cut down on screen time. Like, landlines are coming back in style. That's huge right now. A few months ago, there was a viral story about the $8,000 1-week digital detox camp you can send your kid to. It's just, what a wild point in history we're at right now.

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I bought the other day that I had not bought in maybe a decade? Pizza rolls. I felt like I was in high school again. And also, before you even ask, like, of course I burnt my tongue.

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1: And teachers, we think you are total rock stars. 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
0: Yeah.
1: Tomorrow, we want to find out, what are you doing this summer? Like, what are you really doing this summer, teachers?
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1: Today just so happens to be National Handwriting Day, and I thought this was so interesting. So in a world of screens, typing, and voice-to-text, are we losing the ability to write by hand? So a new assessment says that up to 33% of students struggle to achieve competency in basic handwriting. It is crazy how much we don't write by hand like at all anymore. Anytime I try to journal, I can barely make it through like half a page before my hand starts to hurt. Then I think about how we used to write entire papers by hand in cursive. And like, it's insane to me that now they don't even teach cursive anymore. Kids can't even read it. And the only thing exciting about that is like, oh, well, now I get to be a grandma who maybe like knows an ancient language.

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Tell them the Wolf made you do it. 106 minutes. No commercials. 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

If you are on TikTok, oh my God, have you seen the videos of the woman Courtney Cook who just shows what she's eating for lunch, but it's always something crazy, like she's shoveling like a block of cheese into a sweet potato and then eating the whole thing, or like onion cups? It's one of the most unhinged things I've ever seen, but I cannot look away.

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1: And teachers, we think you are total rock stars. 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
1: You know, one day to the next, you really don't know what will be the next big trending thing. Currently, it's hot water. Like literally, the hot water trend is going viral on TikTok, as in people are rediscovering the benefits of a simple, warm beverage. I saw one video that said, if you get bloated, hot water. Period cramps, hot water. If you're a naturally cold person, hot water. If you got bad skin, hot water. First thing in the morning when you wake up, hot water and your life will change. I mean, will it? One Chinese medicine practitioner did say, though, that the difference between hot and cold beverages is when you have something that's cold, your body's got to work harder to increase the internal temperature to be able to digest it, which I have heard that before. Drinking hot water, warm beverages, you may notice a more calm feeling in the belly and find that that makes you feel less full or bloated. I mean, I think it makes sense. I don't know. I feel like TikTok can convince me that any beauty or wellness trend works.

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My dad was in town the other night and puppy Gus got the zoomies, which apparently my father had never seen this happen to a dog. 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

0: prod for the next album. What can you say about that?
1: Not much right now.
0: Yeah. Under lock and key.
1: Anything. Yeah, it is done. We finished recording it. So we spent 6 days out in Switzerland, and I put vocals on 11 songs in 5 days.
0: Oh my gosh.
1: A lot. I was so tired.
0: I bet you were.
1: But we did that, and so we finished recording the record. Now it's getting mixed and mastered and getting all the buttons, you know, making sure they're all in the right places, and it's coming along.
0: That's awesome.
1: It feels so good, Katie. It feels, I don't know.
0: Wait, I want you to say more about this. We will continue this in just a few minutes. Tucker Wetmore is here hanging out on the Superstar Power Hour. Don't go anywhere.

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1: And teachers, we think you are total rock stars. Like, you ever see a teacher outside of the classroom, maybe at the grocery store, and you're like, she goes here?
0: Yeah.
1: Tomorrow, we want to find out, what are you doing this summer? Like, what are you really doing this summer, teachers?
0: Yeah, we want to find out. And if you want to take me on at 7:30 for Jagger's Knowledge Knockout, you have a chance to win Rascal Flatts tickets.
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1: Tucker Wetmore is here keeping us company, and you have been very busy working on a new album, and you were just telling me that you're, like, really excited about this. Say more.
2: This is going to sound super cliche because I feel like everybody says this, but I truly mean it when I say it's just, it is different, you know, and I'm not. I feel like in the first record, I was, you know, okay, what is this? What is that? What is, you know, what is country, you know, and kind of, but now I'm implementing all of my influences. So, like, I brought all the walls down on this record when it came to, like, my creative side of my brain. Okay, what do I enjoy listening to? How can I implement what makes me love music into my music? And, you know, between guitar tones or drum tones or, you know, licks or whatever it is, and, like, just different parts and even melodies too. It's just I love all music, and I don't think it should be put in a box ever. You know, I don't think it should just be, oh, this is that. Well, obviously we got different genres, but it's okay to implement music when in parts of music that needs it or wants it, you know, or just feels right. It feels right
1: for sure. And you should be making music that you love to play. Like, you're the one who has to get up and sing these songs every night. So, like, you want to enjoy it. And I feel like that's what I'm excited about hearing you talk about this, is that, like, you're going to have so much fun with it. And then, in turn, we all will, too.
2: I hope so. I am a little nervous for the world to hear.
1: You are?
2: Just because it is different. And it's like, it's something I haven't really heard before.
1: Well, that makes me even more excited to hear it. Tucker Wetmore is here hanging out on the Superstar Power Hour.

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106.5 The Wolf. That's Ella Langley, the big winner from the ACMs. Be her. Good afternoon. My name is Nick Russo. 2030 Super Bowl will be in Nashville. It was announced today, so I guess we can finally say we're going to have a country music halftime show. You can almost guarantee it now. There's going to be cowboy hats and boots everywhere. My money is on Morgan Wallen.

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1: And teachers, we think you are total rock stars. 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
1: Tomorrow, we want to find out, what are you doing this summer? 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

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Good afternoon. My name is Nick Russo. Thank you for spending your afternoon with us. If you're on Instagram, make sure you give us a follow. Wolf Kansas City. Luke Combs didn't win the Entertainer of the Year award at the ACMs, but it was dedicated to him by Cody Johnson. Pretty great acceptance speech. ACMs were pretty fantastic. You still watch the replays on Prime Video.

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Good afternoon. My name is Nick Russo. You're in the middle of 106 minutes of nonstop country music. If you missed out this morning, Jenny and Jagger were giving away free gas because it was Free Tank Tuesdays. We do this every Tuesday morning, 7.06, 8.06, and 9.06. 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
0: Ella Langley thanked every woman in country music. You can tell how much they all look out for one another and how much they uplift, encourage, and support one another. It's a beautiful thing to be seen. Ella Langley wrote this song with Miranda Lambert. It's called Choosing Texas. It won Song of the Year Sunday night at the ACMs. You're listening to The Wolf. Just when

Chris Stapleton, no stranger to Entertainer of the Year awards. I thought he was a shoe-in to win it Sunday night, but Cody Johnson took home that top prize. But honestly, love to see Cody Johnson do it. He's a Texas boy. Paved the way for guys like this one. Hudson Westbrook, this is Painted You Pretty on 106.5 The Wolf.

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1: And teachers, we think you are total rock stars. 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

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Good afternoon. My name is Nick Russo. If you're on Instagram, please give us a follow. Wolf Kansas City. 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

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We give away free gas. I'm not even kidding. Three winners are chosen this morning. Next Tuesday, we do it again on The Wolf.

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Chance. It's called Keeps Me Sane on 106.5 The Wolf. That's one of the most listened to songs in America right now. He grew up in Lamar, Missouri. Before pursuing music full-time, he was a welder in Kentucky, fourth-generation farming family. Tyler Nance, look that kid up. He's a star.

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Jack and Jim were a few good men. Where you learn how to kiss and cuss and fight too. Better watch out for the boys in blue. And all this small town, he said, she said. Ain't it funny how rumors spread? Like I know something y'all don't know. Man, that talk is getting old. You better mind your business, man. Watch your mouth. Before I have to knock that loud mouth out. I'm tired of talking, man. Y'all ain't listening. Them old low

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0: The Wolf.

Ella Langley, going to call her Miss ACM Award winner. 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That's Be Her from her album Dandelion, which if you haven't listened to that album yet, you're really missing out. 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

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Corey Kent was at our acoustic Christmas at the Midland Theater at the end of last year. He's only gotten better since then. The music, just incredible. This is maybe my favorite song from him ever. Corey Kent, Empty Words is the name of it. 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

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Here's Gavin at

0: 106.5 The Wolf. Bailey Zimmerman is the one who told me about TikTok Shop. He is huge into TikTok Shop. I'm not so much, but you know what? If you are, more power to you. I hear you can get some great deals on cool things. Here's Hardy, Eric Church, Morgan Wallen, Tim McGraw, MacArthur.
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That's Luke Combs from his album, The Way I Am. It's called Be By You on 106.5 The Wolf. Good afternoon. My name is Nick Russo. Don't miss us next Tuesday morning, Jenny and Jack.

0: That's Luke Combs from his album, The Way I Am. It's called Be By You on 106.5 The Wolf. Good afternoon. My name is Nick Russo. Don't miss us next Tuesday morning. 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
5: 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I see my wife. 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They're playing my song. 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

0: have the Wolf. Good afternoon. My name is Nick Russo. 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If you're on Instagram, please give me a follow. King Nick Russo, same name on TikTok. 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
1: She looks so pretty when the makeup on. 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I love it when she raps to an Eminem.